Jalen Ngonda on the current title tune to the new record, Doctrine of Love. I'm Mac Wilson, opening up this Tuesday night with that song that was stuck in my head the entire weekend. That's right, the hosts of The Current, we're human just like anybody else. Whether we play a song a lot or just on occasion, sometimes they make their way into your head and you cannot get them out. So like I said, it happens to everyone, and I'm glad it's a good one from Jalen from the new record. I will be around tonight until midnight, getting some songs stuck in your head in a positive way, I hope, including the newest from Charlie XCX, travel back to Coldplay's debut album, and Blessing Jolie, who will be joining The Current at a future installment of The Current's Happy Hours. You can find the full lineup, including the one happening this Thursday at thecurrent.org/happyhours, as Blessing Jolie playing at the Castle in Rochester coming up on Thursday, September 10th. 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

Death Cab for Cutie, that one from the new record, I Built You a Tower, it's Stone Over Water. The ever idiosyncratic Cody Chestnut and Don't Want to Go the Other Way. And Coldplay back to their debut album, Trouble, from the Parachutes release, and Blessing Jolie began. That's called Growing Pains. Be able to see Blessing Jolie next month as part of the Currents Happy Hour series, and the next installment is coming up this Thursday at Surly Brewing Co. 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Look for maroon and gold and some friendly mascots at the state fair and various county fairs this summer. Building a greater Minnesota together, search UMN Fairs. The Current presents Brandon Flowers at the Palace Theater September 15th. 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Brandon Flowers, the new record, will be premiered in The Current's on-air listening party coming up Thursday night. That'll be at 9 o'clock. Charlie XCX, one of the sensational albums of the summer, music, fashion, film, Spring Summer 26 on The Current.

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Olivia Rodrigo and The Cure on The Current from the newest record, You Seem Pretty Sad for a Girl So in Love. Tom Petty, one from the Wildflowers collection, It's Good to Be King. Nas with Will.i.am, going back 20 years to Hip Hop is Dead. And Charlie XCX, the newest Spring Summer 26. 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This singular party helps animals thrive into their golden years. 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I'm Mac Wilson, announcing the return later on of new music from Daniel Ponder, Minnesota Sounds of Cloud Cult, some Oasis, and Interpol preparing their new album, This Mirror Weighs a Ton. Even leaked some artwork online, the characteristic blood spatter on the CD itself. It's going to be a good one. Interpol, this is See Out Loud on The Current.

The latest from Houndmouth on the current, that one called Tiger Blood with Yola's Temporary. Oasis and Cast No Shadow and Interpol from the upcoming new album, This Mirror Weighs a Ton. That's called See Out Loud. It's about 5 minutes before 8 o'clock. It's 80 degrees in St. Paul, lows in the 50s tonight. Sunny and highs in the lower 80s on Wednesday, then a chance of thunder in the afternoon on Thursday. Highs in the lower 80s, then sunshine and highs in the 80s over the weekend. Well, Danielle Ponder started her career as a lawyer in Rochester, New York, and has since moved up into the music world. A new record on the way called Everything Has Changed. This is Sun and Moon, the newest from Danielle Ponder on the current.

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0: They're the band Fontaines DC and Favorite on the current, the closing tune to the 2024 Romance album. And they've announced a new record on the way in October called Dopamine Chamber. So new music from Fontaines DC still to come, as you may have heard the new song on the Currents Morning Show earlier today. Minnesota music of Cloud Cult and Everybody Here is a Cloud and Danielle Ponder, the latest Sun and Moon. I'm Mac Wilson, 6 minutes after eight. Straight ahead, one from the Smashing Pumpkins from the record that they're sort of celebrating as the focal point of their upcoming tour, including a stop in St. Paul in just a few weeks. Here, one from Jesse Wells, one from Nico Case, and an homage to Frank Beard of ZZ Top, whom it was announced passed away earlier today, so a favorite from the ZZ Top collection in a little while. Genesis Owusu, back with a new single called Human Again on the current.
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0: Hello, everybody. It's Brandon Flowers here. My new solo album, Thrasher, is out Friday. You can hear it in its entirety Thursday night at 9. It's the Currents on-air listening party.
1: So hold me in your arms. 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
1: You left

Jesse Wells. That one's called Won't You Come Out Tonight, and you'll find it on the new collection of songs known as Masks Off. Nico Case and Man, Smashing Pumpkins, playing later this fall at Grand Casino Arena, honoring, among other things, Melancholy and the Infinite Sadness. That's Bullet with Butterfly Wings. And new music from Genesis Owusu called Human Again. 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The Current presents Punch Brothers at the Mayo Civic Center in Rochester, Minnesota, coming up on September 15th. You can enter for your chance to win a pair of tickets to this show and others at thecurrent.org/giveaways. Well, for many decades, ZZ Top had a stable roster of band members, just the three of them going strong for decades. And Frank Beard, longtime drummer for the band, passed away earlier today at the age of 77, as announced by the band a couple of years back. Dusty Hill died back in 2021, leaving Billy Gibbons as the only surviving original member of ZZ Top. They've canceled their next two shows, but they've also said that they will be continuing on their tour in honor of the late Frank Beard. Here's one from ZZ Top. It's Cheap Sunglasses on The Current.

The newest from Baby Rose, called Better, on The Current and The National, and their collaboration with Taylor Swift, The Olcott, from one of two albums they released in 2023, First Two Pages of Frankenstein, B.B. Stockwell, The Newest When You Know, and, in tribute of the late Frank Beard of ZZ Top, Cheap Sunglasses. He's passed away at the age of 77. And yes, everybody is going to note it one way or the other, the incredible irony that he was the one guy in the band who didn't have a beard. It is 21 minutes before 9 o'clock, and support comes from the American Swedish Institute's Cocktails at the Castle. The Turnblad Mansion turns into a 1920s-style speakeasy with performances, specialty drinks, and more on this adults-only night, Friday, September 25th. Info and tickets at asimn.org. Solo music of Mike D of the Beastie Boys, a favorite from mid-80s from The Cult and Fiona Apple, the theme to the new series Lucky. It's called Horns of a Bull on The Current.

Mike D, formerly of the Beastie Boys, from the new solo album Thank You. That's called Switch Up. It's on the current. Also listen to BG Key, the local, and by local, definitely Minnesota and Wisconsin trio of Dylan Bezukins, Jenkins, Joe Rainey, and S. Carey, and Giga Wabba Mean. 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A summertime tune from Animal Collective lined up, and this is music out of Nashville, Tennessee, as opposed to all the other Nashvilles in the U.S. In Color, the name of the band, this is Headlights on the Current.

Cause there's a reason doesn't mean it happened for a good cause. Even apple eating, even eating caught a tough call. We all fall down, the bells pound, trying to make it off the ground for the 10 count. They say it's fate, you should try to find some meaning in it. I try not to take it personal, I think it's most

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Animal Collective on the current and summertime close on this August 18th. So, meanwhile, out in my part of town, today was the first day of school in our district, which seems, frankly, really, really early. Feels like there's a lot of summer yet to happen. Like the State Fair doesn't even start until next week. There's still plenty of summer yet to enjoy. So if you're not in school yet, go put on the summertime clothes and enjoy these days while you can. Also listen to Dessa and Tough Call in Color, began with a new one called Headlights. I'm Mac Wilson, 6 minutes after 9 in the evening. With your Tuesday night soundtrack, that'll include one from Prince's final album, Cut from the Flaming Lips, and Minnesota music from the artist that is being featured all through the month of August as the local show's Artist of the Month. Beth Orton, meanwhile, the new record called The Ground Above and The Ground Above Tour she'll be bringing to the Parkway Theater in Minneapolis for a show at the end of next month. This is Waiting, the newest from Beth Orton on The Current.

Pronto Pups, Crop Art, and Butter Princesses. Fair's nearly here. Kick it with the current at NPR's State Fair Station on Judson near Nelson. The morning show is broadcasting live in the afternoon with special musical correspondents and a root beer break. Catch live performances with artists like The Cactus Blossoms, Thomas Stika, Dury, Bunny Blood, OB Original, and more. Scope out new merch like a sweet baseball tee and a rad work jacket. 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

They are Mega Sound on the Current. They played at the Turf Club this past Friday night, and they are the local show artist of the month for August. You can listen to the local show every Sunday evening at 7 o'clock, hosted by Diane, and she'll be playing music of Megasong throughout the month. Also listen to Prince, one from his final studio album, Hit and Run Phase 2, it's Stare. The Flaming Lips and A Spoonful Weighs a Ton. Beth Orton began the newest, called Waiting. Your Smith, with support from Jake Lupin, a.k.a. Lupin of Hippocampus. They will be playing at the big show at Indeed Brewing coming up on August 22nd, another big show this weekend. You can enter for your chance to win a pair of tickets to that show at thecurrent.org/giveaways. Lots of great music ahead, including a pair of Barry songs, one from Courtney Barnett, and later a band that'll be playing at First Avenue in September, which doesn't narrow it down a whole lot, but I'll leave you guessing between now and then. This, meanwhile, the newest from Kevin Morby and the Little Wide Open album. It's 100,000 on the Current.

Blackberry Marmalade from Vince Staples and the Crybaby release, and the Beatles, Sometimes You Just Need to Put on Strawberry Fields Forever and get enveloped in its sound all over again. It's one of those where you go a few years between listening to it and it's like you're hearing it for the first time and you take on new appreciation for it. Amazing track from the Beatles. As the four Beatles films currently in filming going on right now, where it'll be a different movie for each of the members of the Beatles, and a couple of photos even leaked from the set over the course of the week as they are reenacting the cover for Abbey Road. Also listen to Courtney Barnett and Stay in Your Lane, and Kevin Morby, the newest 100,000. I'm Mac Wilson on this Tuesday night. Straight ahead, some Public Image Limited, who are playing at First Avenue next month, and Porchlight, who are headlining First Ave on Saturday, November 21st. Their newest is Arctic Moor Minnesota Music on The Current.

That's called Time is a Bomb from Metric on the Current and the new record Romanticize the Dive. Solo music of Alan Sparhawk from his White Roses My God album. The record where he was really trying to process the passing of his longtime partner Mimi Parker. Can You Hear? The name of that one. Then he went on to record a record with Trampled by Turtles. Public Image Limited playing at First Avenue on the 22nd of September in Public Image. And Porchlight started their newest called Arctic, and they'll be headlining First Ave in their own right on the 21st of November. 74 degrees and partly cloudy temperatures will continue to drop into the lower 50s to, well, maybe not lower 50s. That's stretching it a bit. Lows in the upper 50s. How about that? And then highs around 80 on Wednesday. Rain possible on and off throughout the day on Thursday with highs in the lower 80s. Then mostly sunny and highs in the 80s throughout the weekend. Music ahead from the dearly departed Yam House, who recently announced their breakup following their triumphant performance at the Minnesota Yacht Club Festival. You'll hear that one after Tao's new collaboration with Tune Yards and the Linda Lindas. This is Sick of the Times on The Current.

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little Pearl Jam on the current from their debut full-length 10, it's Why Go, the record that at one point you named your number one debut album of all time in an 893 countdown. I'm Mac Wilson for the rest of your Tuesday night with songs on the way from Brittany Howard from the Jamie solo album, some Portugal the Man, the newest from Muse, and Beck collaborating with Sierra Farrell, both of them performing in town over the next few months. Sierra Farrell at Music on a Stick later this month at the Minnesota State Fair Grandstand, and then Beck performing at the Orpheum in October. This is their take on Ride Lonesome on the current.

Muse on the current. That's called Unraveling. Find it on the new record, The Wow Signal. Portugal the Man and their ode to a river in Alaska, Tanana. Brittany Howard performing with her band Alabama Shakes later this month at Surly Brewing Festival Field from the Jamie solo album. It's Stay High. And Beck collaborating with Sierra Farrell on Ride Lonesome. The current presents M.T. Jones performing at 7th Street Entry on September 24th. You can enter for your chance to win a pair of tickets to that show and others at thecurrent.org/giveaways. Still to come, one from Mitski's newest record and a pair of Canadian musicians, Broken Social Scene, along with Neil Young, one of his projects with the song that he performed at the closing ceremonies of the 2010 Winter Olympics. New music from Alex Lambert, who played last week as part of the Current's Happy Hour series. You can read up where the next Happy Hour is coming near you at thecurrent.org/happyhours. Alex Lambert and Shoot Me Down on The Current.

A pair of songs from two of the standout releases of 2026 so far, Mitski and Where's My Phone, and Broken Social Scene, the newest Only the Good I Keep, with the Stills Young Band, one of Neil Young's more iconic compositions, Long May You Run, played that in Vancouver in 2010 at the closing ceremonies of that Winter Olympics. Alex Lambert began with Shoot Me Down, I'm Mac Wilson, Maggie Rogers, Michigander, and Kraftwerk all lined up in the set, and Kalalo, the fast and furious track from the new record New Avatar, Link in B on The Current.

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Music there of Michigander and Freaking Out. He dropped his new record Over Before You Know It a couple of weeks ago and played at the Currents Happy Hour that same weekend, and he'll be returning to the Fine Line this fall. Freaking Out from Michigander with Overdrive from Maggie Rogers, and Kraftwerk with their Ode to the Space Lab. Kalela began with Link in B. Mac Wilson here for about another hour or so with the song that propelled The Head and the Heart onto the music scene on the way. Throw in some Barnes Courtney, Ethel Cain, and the Rolling Stones from their new record Foreign Tongues in the Stars on the Current.

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Great music lives here.

the head and the heart and lost in my mind from the self-titled album, On the Current with Ethel Cain and Nettles, Barnes Courtney's Supernatural, and the Rolling Stones. There's got to be something supernatural in the fact that they are still going decades into their career in the stars from the new record Foreign Tongues. I'm Mac Wilson, here for your Tuesday evening. Songs ahead from the Strokes' new record Reality Awaits, travel back to the mid-1980s with one from Soul Asylum, and Bridget Calls Me Baby will be playing at First Avenue in November from the new Irreversible album, I Can Take the Sun Out of the Sky, on The Current.

Thursday afternoon, make sure you're at the current happy hour and prepared to have your face melted by girl tones. We'll be at Surly Brewing from 4 to 7 with Zach McCormick providing your patio soundtrack before the sister duo Shreds at 6. Girl Tones have staked their claim as one of the most exciting new acts to see live, and this is your chance to discover a new band on the rise. The Currents Happy Hours are free and open to everyone. 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

The Strokes on the current, that one called Lonely in the Future from the new album, which came out earlier this summer, Reality Awaits. Raven Lanae and MIA. And Soul Asylum, I said it was from the mid-1980s, 1988. I'll let you be the judge of where that lands in that. Cartoon from the Hangtime album. And Bridget Calls Me Baby, their brand new one, I Can Take the Sun Out of the Sky. Support comes from the Minnesota Department of Public Safety's Drive Sober, Drive Smart campaign. Driving impaired can lead to costly fines or worse. There's extra enforcement now on Minnesota roads. Message from the Minnesota Department of Public Safety. The Current presents Brandon Flowers at the Palace Theater on September 15th. You can enter for your chance to win a pair of tickets to that show and others at thecurrent.org/giveaways and listen to his brand new album in full this coming Thursday night starting at 9. On the current. 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

Weezer performing next month at Grand Casino Arena with We Might As Well Be Strangers from the upcoming Gold album, collaborating with Wednesday on that one. Mumford & Sons and Caroline, the late, great Edith Piaf, her signature tune La Vie en Rose, and Medium Build began with Home Depot from the upcoming album King of Having Fun. 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Really great segue that I put together. I'm proud of this one, frankly, between Buzzcocks and Dinosaur Jr. coming up later in the set. One from Thundercat and new Minnesota music of Humbird, It's Daughter of Empire on The Current.

great new song from Dinosaur Jr., not that we would expect anything less from them. Several got away from the new record They're Near with Buzzcocks and their poignant song You Say You Don't Love Me, Thundercat I Wish I Didn't Waste Your Time, and Minnesota Music by way of Wisconsin or the other way around from Humbird, that's Daughter of Empire. 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I'm Mac Wilson. I'll be back in tomorrow evening at 7 o'clock. New Minnesota Sounds of Dua Saleh, I Do, I Do, on The Current.

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Great music lives here.

Nothing better than starting the middle of the night with a cold beverage. It's G-Love and Special Sauce on The Current, that tune from back in 1994. I'm Gannon, hanging out with you here in the middle of the night. We got all sorts of good stuff on the way. Gonna hear from some rock and roll legends in the next hour or so. We got The Boss, we got a Detroit icon, and we'll hear from the great Lou Reed coming up later. We got local music on the way from Goalie Boys and Bunny Blood. We'll hear songs from the new albums by the Mountain Goats, Casey Musgraves, and Bleachers. And we'll also hear a Record of the Year winner at the Grammys earlier this year. That's all coming up on The Current. This, the latest from Low Cut Connie. The Philly band has a new album out called Living in the USA. And this one from it is called Can't Be Wrong. It's on The Current.

0: Hello, everybody. It's Brandon Flowers here. My new solo album, Thrasher, is out Friday. You can hear it in its entirety Thursday night at 9. It's the Currents on-air listening party.
1: So hold me in your arms. I think I'm going under.
0: You'll hear more about my process, writing, and recording the album, what inspired it, and the stories behind it.
1: You let

Rumor has it that is still a great song 15 years later. That's Adele on The Current with one of these several massive hits from her record 21. It's Rumor Has It. Before that, we heard G.O.D. and the Broken Ribs from the Detroit icon and Rock and Roll Hall of Famer Jack White. And then we heard a couple of artists out of Philly before that. That would be Jill Scott with Be Great and Low Cut Connie with Can't Be Wrong. Coming up on The Current, we got a little bit of hip-hop from a couple of L.A. artists, and we're also going to head to Jersey for these next two songs. Really getting the whole American tour there, setting the tone with Low Cut Connie, a song from their album, Living in the USA. Well, in a couple of moments, we'll hear from the guy who was born in the USA, but here is one from a band who has taken a lot of inspiration from The Boss. It's Bleachers. This one from their new album, Everyone for 10 Minutes. A track about growing apart from people that you used to be close to. It's called We Should Talk. And it's on The Current.

0: a man.
1: That song won a Record of the Year at the Grammys in the winter, and honestly, I think that was the right choice. It's a true classic. That is Kendrick Lamar and SZA with Luther from the LA rapper's new album, GNX. We also heard Beauty Pageant by Holly Humberstone, Atlantic City, that one from The Boss, Bruce Springsteen, and another New Jersey output. That would be Bleachers with We Should Talk off their new album, Everyone for 10 Minutes. Coming up in just about 10 minutes here on The Current, we're going to hear some local music from Goalie Boys. But while we got local music on the brain, want to remind you that this Saturday night, Yora Smith, that is the new moniker of Caroline Smith, well, she's going to be playing at Indeed Brewing. Again, that's Saturday night, August 22nd. And there's a pretty cool support act on that show as well. Jake Lupin of Hippocampus is doing his solo project, Lupin, as the opener for that show. And if you're looking to check that out, well, head to thecurrent.org/giveaways and you can enter for your chance to win a couple of tickets to see Yora Smith and Lupin on Saturday night. In the meantime, we've got new music here from Kacey Musgraves. This one from her new album, Middle of Nowhere, is called Mexico Honey. And it's on The Current.

Pronto Pups, Crop Art, and Butter Princesses. Fair's nearly here. Kick it with the current at NPR's State Fair Station on Judson near Nelson. The morning show is broadcasting live in the afternoon with special musical correspondence and a root beer break. Catch live performances with artists like The Cactus Blossoms, Thomas Stika, Dury, Bunny Blood, Obie Original, and more. 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

New music from the Mountain Goats on The Current. That's Charlie Sheen Reaches Out to the Feds from their new album Days. Before that, we heard local music from Goalie Boys, C-U-C. The New York legend Lou Reed in there with Vicious from the classic Transformer, released in 1972. And Mexico Honey, well, that's the latest from Casey Musgraves. Coming up on The Current, these next couple of songs have something in common. We'll see if you pick up on it. I should say, these next couple of bands have something in common, but we'll start with a local band that's getting a lot of buzz right now. They were actually the leading vote-getter in The Current's Minnesota Music Month Scouting Report poll. That means we sent a poll to dozens, literally hundreds, actually, of local music fans, and this is the artist that came back the most, and they said, you've got to check these guys out. This is Bunny Blood with a new song called Wrong Things, and it's on The Current.

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That's The Sacred Souls. The new song called Any Old Fool is on The Current. And if you like soul music, I should let you know that Music Soul Child is coming to the Dakota for 3 nights, actually, August 27th, 28th, and 29th. And if you're looking to check that show out, thecurrent.org/giveaways is the place to be. 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Before The Sacred Souls, while we were hopping with good music, we heard White Rabbits with Percussion Gun, Beach Bunny with Clueless, and Bunny Blood with Wrong Things. Who doesn't love bunny songs? We got good stuff coming up in the near future on The Current. I'm Gannon, hanging out with you here, and we got some throwbacks from Joy Division, a little bit of Motown music on the way. We'll hear a track from The Cure back in 1992, and some new tunes from local artist Anna Graves, Jim James of My Morning Jacket, and a Georgia soul singer who also works as a full-time teacher. That's all coming up on The Current. This from Billy Strings off his new album So Much for Goodbyes, a record about grief. It's called Burn the Other End, and it's on The Current.

Starting and ending the set with a little bit of bluegrass. That's Punch Brothers on The Current with Movement and Location. And one of the Punch Brothers, Chris Thiele, actually plays mandolin on several tracks on the new Phoebe Bridgers album, Lost Weekend. You heard one of the tracks he doesn't play on before that. That was Lost Boys from the new Phoebe record. You also heard High by The Cure, and then that other bluegrass tune I was talking about, Billy Strings, the new song called Burn the Other End. We got more twangy stuff on the way. We'll hear some local music from Anna Graves. We'll hear a new song from Jesse Wells. But first, some soul sounds from a guy out of Georgia who works full-time as a K-12 teacher while just pursuing this whole music thing as sort of a side hustle. He's done a lot of backing vocals over the years for gospel icon Kirk Franklin, the English band The Heavy. Now he's flying solo. I'm talking about Brother Wallace. This one from his new album, Electric Love, is called You're the Man. It's on The Current.

New music from Jesse Wells on The Current. That is the title track to his new album, Masks Off. Before that, we heard some soul sounds from the great Martha and the Vandellas. Love is like a heat wave. Friends Again, that's a collaboration between Baby Rose and Leon Thomas. And You're the Man, it's the latest from the Georgia soul singer, Brother Wallace. Coming up on The Current, we're going to hear some Pittsburgh indie rock. And we'll hear a song from a 1979 album that is immortalized on many t-shirts for alt-rock fans. If you love new wave music, you probably have the shirt I'm talking about. That'll come up in just a couple of moments here. But first, we got some local music from Anna Graves. Her new album, America's Greatest Burnout, the debut record, comes out on Friday. This song from it is called Damn in Love. It's on The Current.

That's the Pittsburgh indie band Feeble Little Horse on the Current with Rewind from their new sort of lo-fi electronic record, Bit Not. Before that, we heard Joy Division with a track from the album that is immortalized on t-shirts everywhere, one of the most iconic alt-rock album covers of all time, certainly emblematic of the new wave era. Unknown Pleasures is the record. Shadowplay is the song, and that song actually, there's a version of it recorded by The Killers back in 2007 for that film Control, based on the life of Ian Curtis. A really good cover of the song. Before Joy Division, we heard Arlo Parks with Beams and local artist Anna Graves with her new song called Damn in Love. Perhaps she'll play that track at the album release show for her debut record that comes out on Friday, which is going to be at the Turf Club on September 24th. We got more new music here on The Current. Speaking of songs for movies, the new album from Jim James, frontman of My Morning Jacket, originally was started essentially 15 years ago. He was making movie soundtracks and collaborating with some big-name composers, and he finally went back into the archives and picked up on some projects he hadn't finished 15 years ago, and he put them back together for a new album called The Wowed Out. So if this next song has a really cinematic feel, if you can picture a good scene in front of it, well, that's probably intentional. It's called Come Again. It's the new song from Jim James on The Current.

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1: Too black, too strong. Too black, too strong.

What do you got to do on the current when it's the middle of the night? Well, of course, you got to bring the noise. It's Public Enemy there with one from 1988. And if you're liking those Chuck D vocals, stick around for about an hour here on the current. We're going to hear a Sonic Youth song that actually features Chuck D on a little bit of call and response. I'm Gannon, hanging out with you in the middle of the night. We got all sorts of good stuff on the way. Some cool sort of genre-bending songs. We're going to hear a Nashville musician that sort of blends soul sounds and country music. We'll hear a country musician who has a Pixies interpolation on his new track. In fact, we'll also hear from Pixies and new songs on the way, all sorts of them. We got Cage the Elephant, Sylvan Esso. We'll hear a new track from Kevin Morby, and we're actually going to celebrate an album anniversary. One of the biggest indie records of the 2000s came out today in 2002. You'll hear a song from it coming up in just a couple of moments. But this one comes from Elato Tropical. That's the new collaboration from Elato Negro and Arena Tropical. They have a new song called Tocando, which means playing in Spanish. And now we're playing it on the current.

It was today, back in 2002, that the first people in the world got to hear New York band Interpol and their debut full-length album, one of the biggest indie records of the 2000s, Turn On the Bright Lights. It came out in the UK today back in 2002 and featured that song called PDA, and that is one of the defining records of the aughts, but also one of the defining records of New York City music history. Really just came about in that really blossoming era where you get bands like LCD Sound System, Yeah Yeah Yeahs, The Strokes, all popping up in the city. But that one especially sort of documents what life was like in New York post 9/11. It was even recorded in November 2001, just on the outskirts of the city across the border in Connecticut. It's really quite the record, and pretty wild. It's been 24 years now as of today. If you're wondering what other albums celebrate an anniversary today, you can head to thecurrent.org/history and find all sorts of music history events every single day of the year. Before Interpol, you heard Olivia Rodrigo with a new one called The Stupid Song. We got some local hip-hop from Atmosphere, that one called Really, and then Alato Tropical with their new song called Tocando. We got a couple of artists back-to-back here on The Current that all come from Tennessee. We'll hear some soul sounds, we got some country music, and this, some indie rock about Tennessee. It's Cage the Elephant, the Nashville band, with a song called The Beaches in Tennessee, and it's on The Current.

You can hear some vocal harmonies on that song from Sylvanesso's Amelia Meath. Kevin Morby had imagined harmonies on that track, and it surprises me he didn't just call up his girlfriend Waxahachie. Instead, he called up Amelia Meath, and you end up getting this really angelic sound. That one's called Javelin from his new album, Little Wide Open, and we'll hear from Sylvanesso coming up in a few moments on The Current. But before Kevin Morby, we heard a couple of artists out of Tennessee. That was Devin Gilfillian, the Nashville artist, with Black Dog, Rabbit Hole. You heard the great Tina Turner, who grew up in Nutbush, Tennessee. That was So Fine from 1968. And Cage the Elephant with a new song called Beaches in Tennessee. We got more new music here from Stephen Wilson Jr. If you haven't heard of this guy, the best way I could describe it is how he describes himself, which is Death Cab for Country. Sort of getting across that he is a country musician who grew up listening to indie rock, and he's really flexing his indie street cred on this song by interpolating a classic Pixies tune. We'll see if you pick up on it. It's Hardwired from Stephen Wilson Jr. on The Current.

Less than a month away from the new Sylvan Esso album, that is Hot Slob, from the new record Ow Infinity, releasing on September 11th. And there's a lot to look forward to in September, all sorts of good shows in town that month. And if you're wondering what shows you can check out, well, you can always go to thecurrent.org/giglist and find the full calendar of events, but you can also go to thecurrent.org/giveaways, where you might just be able to enter for your chance to win a few tickets to see some of the big shows coming up. Like Sun Lux is going to be playing the Cedar on September 2nd. That is one of the shows that you can enter for your chance to win tickets to when you go to thecurrent.org/giveaways. Before Sylvan Esso, we heard the collaboration from the great Vue Farka Touré and the Texas band Krungbin. That was Tongo Barra. We also heard Allison by Pixies and a Stephen Wilson Jr. track that flips the hook from Pixies' Where Is My Mind. That was the new song called The Hardwired. We got more new music here. This one from Brennan Weddle. This is an artist who was born and raised right here in the Twin Cities, but she's now based out of Nashville and really feels like the next big thing in that world of alt-country meets heavy indie rock. Like, if you like the MJ Lendermans, Waxahachies, Wednesdays of the world, I think you're going to like Brennan Weddle quite a bit. Her voice even reminds me a little bit of Lucinda Williams. This one from her forthcoming debut album is called Pretty Little Fantasy, and it's on The Current.

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That's the biggest hit from Gorillaz. It's Feel Good Inc. on The Current. Gannon here, hanging out with you in the middle of the night. And we got some more rock meets rap coming up here on The Current. We're going to hear a Sonic Youth song that features Chuck D and a new rap song from an artist out of L.A. dabbling in some punk rock influence on his new record. Outside of the rap rock circuit, we also got some new alt country from Houndmouth. We're going to hear some dance pop from the great Madonna and some good old-fashioned indie rock on the way from bands like Death Cab for Cutie and a great Seattle group called Telehealth. That's all coming up on The Current. This is another great band that's up and coming right now. It's the Danish rockers Ice Age with track one off their new album, For Love of Grace and the Hereafter. If you like post-punk or any big cathartic indie rock tracks, I think you're going to want to add this one to your playlist. It's called Ember. And it's on The Current.

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On the Current, that is Reina Del Cid with the track from 2017 called Million Girls. Before that, you heard Stone Over Water from Death Cab for Cutie's new album, I Built You a Tower. We also heard a Sonic Youth getting some help from Chuck D on that 1990 track, Cool Thing, a song that was originally inspired by LL Cool J, hence the cool in the name. And then we heard Ember. That's a new song from the Danish punk rockers Ice Age. We got more good stuff coming up on The Current. We're going to hear a throwback from The Who's classic Who's Next. And, well, who's next on The Current? How about Wyclef Jean, the legendary member of Fugees, who is embarking on a 7-album journey. He has promised 7 records in his series called Quantum Leap. Well, here's one from Volume 1 in that series. This is 1994 Boom Bap featuring Rhapsody, and it's on The Current.

0: That's Vince Staples on The Current, dabbling in some punk rock influence on his new album, Crybaby. That one is called Cotton. And Vince Staples also dabbling in, I guess, his photography interests. I don't know if you heard about this. He's playing the Mode Photography Festival in downtown Minneapolis coming up September 18th to 20th. I had no clue this was going down until a couple days ago, and I'm like, my goodness, Vince Staples is coming to town. Tycho is going to be on the bill as well. Corey Wong, all sorts of good artists. And yeah, so that's something coming up on the calendar, and all sorts of good shows coming up on the calendar. I mean, Jungle is going to be here playing the Armory on September 9th. Another one that sort of slipped under the cracks. I don't know how I didn't notice that, but I noticed it this week because I opened up thecurrent.org/giveaways. That's where you're going to find free tickets you can enter to win on The Current's website, and including Jungle at the Armory on September 9th. Again, thecurrent.org/giveaways is where you can enter for your chance to win a couple of tickets to see that show and others. Before Vince Staples, we heard The Who with the classic Baba O'Reilly. And then a couple of great new collaborations, Jean-Baptiste and Andra Day on Lean On My Love and Wyclef Jean. And Rhapsody with a new song called the 1994 Boom Bap. We got more new music here, courtesy of the great Madonna. The legend of pop music has a new album out, a new classic in her catalog, some people are calling it. The new album's called Confessions 2. This one from it, sort of a meditative house track called One Step Away.
1: Ready?

New music from Houndmouth on The Current. That is Tiger Blood from the Indiana band's new album, Lordy. Before that, we heard from the post-Uncle Tupelo alt country band started by Jay Farrar. That would be Sunvolt with Straight Face. You also heard local music from Dizzy Faye, Right Side, and One Step Away, the new song from Madonna. More new music for you here on The Current. This one from Danielle Ponder, the Rochester, New York-raised soul singer, has a new album coming out called Everything Has Changed. It's her debut on the record label Dead Oceans, where she has signed through Phoebe Bridgers. So if you like Phoebe, got the co-sign on this new track. It's a really dancey tune called Sun and Moon, and it's on The Current.

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That's Talking Heads on The Current, going back to 1980 for Cross-Eyed and Painless. I'm Gannon, super excited to be here with you in the middle of the night. We're going to hear all sorts of good stuff coming up in the next hour on The Current, including tracks from several of the biggest electronic acts of the last several decades. We're going to hear The Avalanches, we'll hear Jamie XX, we'll hear The Chemical Brothers, and we'll hear Charlie XCX. We'll even hear a new Genesis Owusu song that sort of dabbles in some dance influence. If you're looking to slow it down, well, we got some tracks that can do that for you as well. B.B. Stockwell's got a new single. We'll hear a recent song from Lana Del Rey. And a little bit of local music coming up here from none other than Caroline Smith. That's all coming up on The Current. This, definitely not on the mellow side. This is an absolute banger from the Canadian band Kiwi Junior. It's the title track to their new record. It's Blowing Up on The Current.

Hello, everybody. It's Brandon Flowers here. My new solo album, Thrasher, is out Friday. You can hear it in its entirety Thursday night at 9. It's the Current's on-air listening party. So

That's a local legend on the current. It's Caroline Smith, now known as Your Smith, with her song A Magazine. And Your Smith has a show coming up this weekend. She's playing Indeed Brewing as part of their The Big Show summer series. And got some big support on that bill as well. Jake Lupin of Hippocampus playing his solo songs at that gig. And if you're interested in checking that show out, again, it's Saturday, this Saturday, August 22nd. Well, you can enter for your chance to win a couple of tickets to it by going to thecurrent.org/giveaways. Before Caroline Smith, you heard Muse with Be With You. We heard The Beths with Straight Line Was a Lie, the great New Zealand band, which means we can call them Kiwis. That is what they colloquially call each other in New Zealand. And the reason why we can do that right now is because before The Beths, you heard Kiwi Jr., a band not from New Zealand, but that is blowing up, the title track to the Canadian band's new record. We got great stuff on the way from Tame Impala and the Avalanches, and if that's already piquing your interest, if you're ready to bust a move with those bands, well, this one ought to do it as well. It's Charlie XCX with a new song called The Spring Summer 26.

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And another child grows up to be somebody you just love to burn. 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

0: As heard in the new Spider-Man movie, Brand New Day, that is Loser by Tame Impala on The Current. Before that, you heard The Avalanches and their new collaboration with Jamie XX, a song that they say is about forgetting the 9-to-5 grind and just celebrating every day. It's called Every Single Weekend. We also heard A Family Affair from the late great Sly and the Family Stone, and Spring Summer 26, the new song from Charlie XCX. And if you didn't get all the dance moves out of your system with those last two songs, well, stick around. We got the Chemical Brothers on the way. And here's one from the Australian rapper Genesis Owusu, dabbling in some dance textures for a new single called Human Again. It's on The Current.
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0: Pronto Pups, Crop Art, and Butter Princesses. Fair's nearly here. Kick it with the current at NPR's State Fair Station on Judson near Nelson. The morning show is broadcasting live in the afternoon with special musical correspondence and a root beer break. 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
1: There's a picture.

That's B.B. Stockwell on The Current with a new song called When You Know. Before that, you heard Lana Del Rey with Blue Bannisters, The Chemical Brothers busting a move on Setting Sun, and Genesis Owusu doing the same on his new single called The Human Again. I'm Gannon, and I am saying farewell. Thank you so much for being here with me in the middle of the night, bright and early on a Wednesday morning. Don't go anywhere, because the morning show starts soon, and we got new music for the first time in about 6 years from Fiona Apple. This is the theme song to the new TV show Lucky, courtesy of Fiona Apple. It's Horns of a Bull on The Current.

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Great music lives here. Good morning. It's time to start your day.

It's The Current. Good morning. Welcome to Wednesday, August 19th. I'm Jill Riley. It's The Current's morning show, the early morning crew. That's what we are. Your early morning soundtrack will continue with music of Outkast, the new country flavor of Brandon Flowers of The Killers, and a song. Now, I think this has me chewing on a bit of a coffee break idea, but it's a song that has a history rooted in Motown. But it's a song that had multiple lives because of the amount of people that covered it. But it really is leading me to think of a unique coffee break that I don't think we've ever done before. And I have been on The Current's morning show since the dawn of time. No, it was 2009. So we've done a lot of 9:30 coffee breaks. And if you're only an early morning listener, just know that later in the morning at 9:30, we do something called the coffee break, which is a music set based on a different topic each and every weekday morning. Anyway, Leon Bridges has a new record coming in September called Happiness Anytime. And he worked on this record with a couple members of the British group Jungle, sitting in the producer chair. Well, the record from Leon Bridges, this new one, he is not looking to solve all the problems in the world, but he's just looking to bring some joy and happiness and a little light. That's kind of what he sees his role as. This one is called Light the Way, new Leon Bridges on The Current.

The Current. Going back to 1966, The Temptations with I Know I'm Losing You. That song was a hit on the R&B chart and the pop charts. And that song has been recorded by a number of groups over the years and a number of groups making it a hit. There's the Rare Earth version. There's the Rod Stewart version. In the 80s, there was more of like an 80s dance version from a group out of Texas called Uptown. I mean, multiple versions of that song exist. And so I started thinking about that. Maybe that could be a coffee break topic someday. It's not as though like it's the cover version is better than the original, but the song has had multiple lives because of returning to the charts in different forms. I'm going to start chewing on that one. Brandon Flowers with Plans from the new album Thrasher. So Brandon Flowers is best known as being in the band The Killers, and they have a big anthemic sound. Well, on his new solo record, he has gone in the direction of country. The record is dropping Friday. You get to hear that new record from Brandon Flowers Thursday night for an album listening party. Not just the songs, but also you're going to hear from Brandon Flowers tell you about the songs and tell you about the album and give you some stories and context behind it. So that's Thursday night for an album listening party on The Current. I'm Jill Riley. 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Local music is a big part of your soundtrack each day, every hour. This R&B and soul artist is out of the Twin Cities. Her name is Leslie Perez. She's got a show coming up at the end of this month, Saturday, August 29th at Ice House, but it's on the patio outside of Ice House. So the neighborhood will be feeling the vibes of Leslie Perez. Upcoming shows, by the way, go to thecurrent.org/giglist for more information. This is what Leslie sounds like. This is called Back to My Love, local music on The Current.

The current new music from The Strokes with Going to Babylon. The new Strokes album is called Reality Awaits. Before that, music from The Both with Milwaukee. So who are The Both? Amy Mann and Ted Leo. And if you're wondering, well, how did the two of them end up collaborating? Well, they were on tour together in 2012. They made a record in 2013, which came out in 2014. And the story goes that Ted Leo was opening for Amy Mann. And why that song Milwaukee? Well, I guess it was Milwaukee, Wisconsin. Perhaps where like things really started to click and the seed was planted for more of a, you know, continued collaboration, which then became The Both. Bridget Calls Me Baby. That was the song that introduced us to that band. It's Eddie, My Love. This fall, they're very busy with touring Europe, and then they'll be back stateside. In fact, they're going to wrap up their tour in November in Minneapolis, in the First Avenue main room. I'm Jill Riley, Current's Morning Show. 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More information at aarp.org/mnevents. All right, I know it's early in the morning, but let's kick it up a notch. And maybe if you feel like you need to scream or holler, let's do it. This is Eka Vandal with Cruising to Self-Soothe. New music on The Current.

The current new Alabama Shakes with I Feel Hope Coming. Their new record is coming right around the corner at the end of this month on Friday, August 28th. I Must Be Dreaming will be dropping. It's been over 10 years since there's been a new record from Alabama Shakes, so highly anticipated, to say the least, and highly anticipated shows coming up from Alabama Shakes at Surly Brewing Festival Field on the 28th and 29th. Before that, a mid-80s classic from The Smiths with How Soon Is Now. I was thinking about another Smith. Oh, I was thinking about your Smith, as in Caroline Smith. She's got a show coming up this weekend at Indeed Brewing. They're going to be hosting some live music. And the support act, Lupin, as in Jake Lupin of Hippocampus. And you can enter to win for a pair of passes to see your Smith at Indeed Brewing. In fact, you have until Friday, about mid-morning, to enter for your chance to win. So keep that in mind. In fact, why don't you go on over right now to thecurrent.org/giveaways, because we do a refresh on our giveaway page every Wednesday. thecurrent.org/giveaways. 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

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Great music lives here. Good morning. It's time to start your day.

It's The Current. Welcome to Wednesday, August 19th. It's 6:01, and it is time to start your day with The Current's morning show. And your morning soundtrack to get you through your routine. I'm Jill Riley. Today in the Twin Cities, mostly sunny with a high near 80. Right now in St. Paul, clear skies and 57. If you're like me, you might want to grab a light hoodie on your way out the door. Go to thecurrent.org/happyhours to check out the schedule. Another happy hour event coming up this week. In fact, it's coming up right around the corner as tomorrow afternoon, The Current will be at Surly Brewing with a performance from Kentucky Rockers Girl Tones. This event was rescheduled from about a month ago when they were not able to make it due to some illness. So they will be back. They will be at Surly tomorrow starting at 4 o'clock. Zach McCormick will be providing your soundtrack. Girl Tones will take the stage at 6. Remember, each of The Current's happy hours are free and open to everyone, thecurrent.org/happyhours. Well, our most recent happy hour event was at Castle Danger Brewery with singer-songwriter Alex Lambert. And that was Alex's first time to the North Shore. And I understand that he enjoyed it quite a bit. I enjoyed checking in with Alex Lambert to talk about the new songs he's put out this year. And one thing I learned about him, he loves gardening. And I thought, oh, we got something in common. Let's talk tomatoes. And I learned that he has about 15 tomato plants in his backyard, which was quite impressive. Alex Lambert with the song that we've been playing, one of the first singles he put out this year. It's called Shoot Me Down on The Current.

0: song about, well, blaming bad behavior on an ex. I don't think she's ready to take accountability, which she does say in the song. The Canadian band The Beaches with Blame Brett. Before that, Jesse Wells with This and Not Some Other Way. That's from his new record, Masks Off. Courtney Barnett in the mix with Avant Gardner. And Alex Lambert, singer-songwriter Alex Lambert, originally from Texas, but now based in Nashville. He's put out about 4 or 5 singles this year. When I checked in with him ahead of the current Happy Hour event, I asked if that was leading to a new record. And he said, well, I'm not ready to announce anything yet, but this is leading toward some sort of body of work. I'm like, okay, gotcha. Alex Lambert with Shoot Me Down. That was one of the first songs, new singles that he put out this year. I'm Jill Riley. You're listening to The Current. It is Wednesday. It's August 19th. And look at that, 8 days away from the opening of the Minnesota State Fair. You can go to thecurrent.org/statefair. You can check out what The Current will be up to at the Minnesota Public Radio booth this year. We're located near the corner of Judson and Nelson. And The Current's morning show has a lot planned. We're going to have music guests. We're going to have some roving correspondents from Minnesota's music community. And we're going to do a morning show in the afternoon. So you can check out the schedule at the website. And while you're at thecurrent.org, go to the giveaway page. 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And we're giving you your last chance to win a pair of tickets to see Sierra Farrell with Tanya Tucker at The Current's Music on a Stick at the Minnesota State Fair Grandstand. And that's August 30th. So you can enter to win that show and others at thecurrent.org/giveaways. Well, Jesse Ware has a pal in the acting world, and that would be actor Coleman Domingo. And she shot a message over to him and asked him to provide a little voiceover work for the beginning of this song in the voice of, as she described it, the voice of a love god. Well, let's see if he nails it here. I think he does. Here's Automatic from Jesse Ware on The Current.
1: Do you know what you've got? You've got a perfect woman. She treats you right. Keeps you satisfied. It's automatic.

The Current, that is new music from Mike D of the Beastie Boys. A week from Friday, Mike D's debut solo record is dropping. It's called Thank You. That was called Switch Up. August 28th is quite a day for new records. You've got new releases from Ty Segall, the Linda Lindas, the Jayhawks. You got Jim James of My Morning Jacket, Interpol, Dinosaur Jr. dropping a record, and the highly anticipated new album from Alabama Shakes as well. I'm Jill Riley. You're listening to The Current's Morning Show. 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New this year, the festival presents a renewal of the crown, along with armored jousting and turkey legs. The festival is open weekends August 22nd through October 4th. More at mnrenfest.com. You know what else is coming this fall? A new record from Biba Doobie. September 18th, Biba Doobie's new record Pylon will be dropping, and here's the first taste of it, the song that we've been playing on The Current. It's called Sun Has Set, and it's new music.

The Current, Fountains of Wayne with Traffic and Weather. Before that, one of the new songs from Noah Kahan. It's called American Cars. I'm Jill Riley. 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Well, coming up at 8:30 this morning, you can get to know The Current's August Local Show Artist of the Month. And it's a new supergroup based here in the Twin Cities, and they are called Mega Sound. So Mega Sound is a collaboration between Bad Bad Hats and their friend who goes by the name Party Nails. How did they get their name? How did they form? 8:30 this morning, you can listen to a portion of an interview that local show host Diane had with Mega Sound. And we're looking forward to having Mega Sound at the Minnesota State Fair this year with the morning show, as we're going to do our show live in the afternoon from the Minnesota State Fair. And that'll be Wednesday, September 2nd. 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We're getting closer and closer to the Minnesota State Fair, believe it or not. 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

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Great music lives here. Good morning. It's time to start your day.

0: Well, you are listening to The Current. Welcome to Wednesday, August 19th. It is 7:01. Jill and Nil with you on The Current's Morning Show.
1: You know, the state fair's right around the corner. Mega Sound is going to be performing while we're broadcasting live in the afternoon. I believe their day is September 2nd.
0: You should follow that belief because you are correct.
1: Like coming up today at 8:30, you can get to know Mega Sound just a little bit better because they're also The Current's Local Artist of the Month. And Diane interviewed the band for the local show, so we're going to hear a portion of that conversation coming up today at 8:30.
0: And then all month on the local show, Diane's been digging a little deeper into this new Mega Sound record, so highlighting some local music this morning at 8:30. Well, coming up this hour, we're going to highlight some of the big shows coming up this week.
1: Yeah, lots going on.
0: Did I say 7:15? I have no idea what just happened. I honestly blacked out for a second.
1: We are going to highlight some of the shows going on in and around the Twin Cities this week in about 15 minutes. We're going to go back in time with music history right around 7:30. Jill, give us a clue.
0: On music history?
1: Yeah.
0: What is going on? Oh, we got to know an artist who then went on to be sampled by Doechii.
1: Ooh.
0: How about that? And it's a song that was everywhere. It was everywhere. But we're going to go back in time. We'll celebrate an album anniversary today.
1: Cool.
0: Just ahead, we'll have a song from, well, the Purple One with the, a song for the times. How about that? And new Weezer coming up because they're going to be dropping a new album soon. I'll tell you more about the Weezer Traveling Road Show. That's not the exact name of their tour, but I like to call it the Weezer Traveling Road Show. And right now, an artist that isn't exactly new. I mean, she's been coming up in the world of R&B for quite some time. I read an interview with Kalela where not only did she talk about R&B influences, but influences from the world of indie rock, like Metric, and there was another one she named, like the Fiery Furnaces, even naming the band Linkin Park. Now, how do Kalela and Linkin Park go together? Listen for the guitar in this song. And I totally got it. It's like, yeah, Linkin Park, it's like they had a very kind of like distinct guitar sound, and you'll hear it in this one, kind of a play on that with this title. It's called Linkin B on The Current.

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The current Duluth, Minnesota zone, Charlie Parr with Jubilee. Well, here's some news for Charlie Parr fans. He's on the road touring the Midwest this fall. Well, actually, I don't think that's news because Charlie Parr, he's kind of like Willie Nelson. He's always on the road again. And Charlie Parr is getting ready to release a new record. Recently announced, the album is called Rooming House. It's dropping in mid-October. And as he has plenty of shows lined up for this fall, he's going to be playing the State Theater on October 30th. Wow, Charlie Parr, an artist that, back in the day, I remember seeing at the 400 Bar on the West Bank and now playing a space like the State Theater. That is pretty cool. 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
0: You know, Nil, I remember talking to some folks from the Landmark Center about the music on the Courtiel series before it even kicked off. And look how the time has moved as Annie XO, Music on the Courtiel series, the last one of the series tomorrow at noon. There's a lot of shows going on this week into this weekend.
2: Yeah, starting today, the big Minneapolis Mile of Music kicks off at 4 o'clock. Over 25 venues across San Anthony, Maine, and Nicollet Mall. 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That starts at 4 o'clock tomorrow. Like you said, the lunchtime series at Landmark Center with Annie XO. The Currents Happy Hour hitting Surly Brewing. This is a rescheduled show with Girl Tones, and tomorrow at 8:30, you can hear Jill's conversation with the band.
0: Yeah, Kenzie and Layla, the sister duo of Girl Tones. We'll get to know how they made the, I guess, transition from classical instruments to rock and roll instruments. I also asked them about Bowling Green, Kentucky. I'm like, I've never been there. What's it like there? And they were very happy to show their enthusiasm for their hometown. So tomorrow morning at 8:30, listen for an interview with Girl Tones.
2: And coming up on Friday, Annie XO playing a show at the 7th Street Entry. So if you missed the lunchtime performance at Landmark Center, you get another chance on Friday night. Also, Bathtub Sig and Lily Blue on that bill. Bunny Blood has a show at the Cloudland Theater on Friday. And then looking ahead to Saturday, Eagles of Death Metal are at First Avenue. And Sunday is the big show at Target Field. You got Tim McGraw, The Chicks, Lady A, 49 Winchester, and more.
0: Well, howdy, partner. Speaking of howdy, partner, the outlaw side of country music, the Outlaw Music Festival rolling through town. Not tonight, but that kicks off this afternoon. Willie Nelson, the Avett Brothers, Lucas Nelson, and more. Mystic Lake Amphitheater in Shakopee. In fact, I see a 2 o'clock start time with that festival coming to town. Thecurrent.org/giglist. That's where you can find more information. And the song that kicks off a Willie Nelson show, it is tradition for this one to be the first in the set list. Here's Whiskey River on The Current. Whiskey.

have nothing good to

The Current, that's Jack White with the Neighbors Blues from his new album, Frozen Charlotte. Jack White bringing his tour to the Armory this fall. You can find more information about upcoming concerts at thecurrent.org/giglist. And an upcoming gig this fall, She's Green, will be at the Varsity Theater on November 6th, the Minneapolis' own shoegaze band, you heard Bleed, and Willie Nelson with Whiskey River. The Willie Nelson Outlaw Music Festival kicks off this afternoon in Shakopee at the new Mystic Lake Amphitheater. You know, a show coming up this weekend at Indeed Brewing. Well, they're calling it the Big Show. It's Your Smith with support from Lupin, and that's Jake Lupin of Hippocampus. Indeed Brewing this weekend, and if you go to thecurrent.org/giveaways, you can enter for your chance to win a pair of passes. Well, coming up, we'll get into the music history highlight, as it was about 15 years ago, or a little more, that we were getting to know an artist out of Australia that would become, you know, at that time, one of the biggest names globally, Wally DeBakker. 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Today is August 19th, going back 15 years for today's music history highlight. It was on this day in 2011, Gautier released his third studio album, Making Mirrors. Now, the album was produced by Gautier himself. It was recorded in a studio on his parents' farm located on the outskirts of Melbourne. Making Mirrors was most notably known for the song Somebody That I Used to Know, featuring vocalist Kimbra. That song was brought back around in popularity recently because of Anxiety by Doechii, who sampled that song. I just looked at that music video for Somebody That I Used to Know by Gautier. Right now, it sits at 2.6 billion views on YouTube. So a very memorable music video. For today's history highlight, here's Gautier with Somebody That I Used to Know, featuring Kimbra on The Current.

The current Today's Music History Highlight, Gotye with Somebody That I Used to Know, featuring Kimbra, which became a major international hit for Gotye. It was the album where you find that song that was released on this day 15 years ago, the album Making Mirrors, an album that won, Best Alternative Music Album? Yes, at the Grammy Awards. And that song won Record of the Year at the Grammys. It won Best Pop Duo Group Performance, multiple ARIA Awards, as Gotye is from Australia. Now, what has Gotye been up to? Is he ever going to release a follow-up album? That is the question. So it's been kind of quiet in the world of Gotye. But I mean, quite relatively speaking to how not quiet it was around that time 15 years ago when that record came out. I'm Jill Riley. 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The new Rolling Stones record is called Foreign Tongues. Here's In the Stars on The Current.

The Current, that's Ray LaMontagne with Supernova. Before that, Metric with Time is a Bomb from the latest record, Romanticize the Dive. Also in the mix this morning, Beach House with Dark Spring and new music from the Rolling Stones with In the Stars. The new Rolling Stones album is called Foreign Tongues. 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Well, singer-songwriter Nick Carpenter uses the moniker Medium Build, and he's got a new record coming in early September called King of Having Fun. And leading up to the album release, we're looking forward to sharing an in-studio performance with Medium Build. And this summer, one of the big gigs that he has had is opening for Mumford & Sons on their tour. And this song right here, it's called Home Depot, and it's not exactly about the big box store. It's about a character by the name of Steve. And I think we all know a Steve that could renovate a bathroom, but perhaps not process feelings. Take a listen to Medium Build. It's on The Current.

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Great music lives here. Good morning. It's time to start your day. It's a new day.

0: Yeah, I think U2 was onto something when they were singing about a beautiful day, because today is that day. Mostly sunny today with a high near 80. We'll take it. Air feels light. The sun is out. It's Wednesday morning. Let's do this. Jill and Nil with you on the Currents Morning Show.
1: Yeah, coming up in about 30 minutes, you get to hear Diane's conversation with the local artist of the month for August. We are talking about the super group Mega Sound. They're going to talk about how the group got together, the origins of the names. And just a heads up that Mega Sound is going to be joining us as we broadcast live from NPR State Fair Station coming up when we do the morning show in the afternoon. The day Mega Sound is going to be joining us is September 2nd. So very exciting stuff. That conversation starts in about 30 minutes.
0: You can go to thecurrent.org/statefair, start making your plans for the Minnesota State Fair. It opens in 8 days, after all, believe it or not. But we would love to see you when we do our morning show in the afternoon, live from the Minnesota State Fair. Well, Baby Rose has had quite the exposure and a big gig this summer as the opening act on Olivia Dean's big tour. Here's Baby Rose with the new one, Better, on The Current.

0: Hello, everybody. It's Brandon Flowers here. My new solo album, Thrasher, is out Friday. You can hear it in its entirety Thursday night at 9. It's the Currents on-air listening party.
1: So hold me in your arms. I think I'm going under.
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1: You left

The current that has broken social scene with one of the new songs, Only the Good I Keep. Before that, Alanis Morissette with one of the biggest albums of the 90s alternative world. Have you heard? The 90s are back. Alanis Morissette, Jagged Little Pill with All I Really Want. Spoon in the mix with one of the singles they put out in 2025, Chateau Blues. And we're looking forward to hearing more details about a new Spoon album. They've been working on it for

a while, but haven't seen any kind of confirmation or more details yet. But I would expect it at some point this year. 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Yes, Sugar, they are doing three nights in the First Avenue main room. And that's Bob Mould's band from the 90s. The 90s are back. 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Well, just ahead on The Current's Morning Show, we're going to highlight a portion of local show host Diane's interview with the August Local Show Artist of the Month, the new Minneapolis supergroup Megasound, that's coming up just ahead. Right now, new music from Tao. Of Tao and the Get Down, Stay Down, featuring some artists that you've certainly heard on The Current, maybe familiar to you. Tune Yards and the Linda Lindas featured on this new song from Tao. It's called Sick of the Times on The Current.

Pronto Pups, Crop Art, and Butter Princesses. Fair's nearly here. Kick it with the current at NPR's State Fair Station on Judson near Nelson. The morning show is broadcasting live in the afternoon with special musical correspondence and a root beer break. Catch live performances with artists like The Cactus Blossoms, Thomas Stika, Dury, Bunny Blood, Obi Original, and more. 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

0: The current music from Vince Staples with White Flag from the new album Crybaby. Arctic Monkeys before that with Are You Mine? And Tao, as in, you remember Tao and the Get Down, Stay Down? Well, Tao has something new called Sick of the Times, featuring not one, but a group of special guests. You got Toon Yards on that track and the Linda Lindas. Well, stick around with the Currents Morning Show. We're going to highlight a portion of local show host Diane's interview with the new Minneapolis supergroup we've been getting to know, Megasound. 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
1: This is Diane, host on The Current, sitting across from our August Artist of the Month, Megasound, a supergroup of Alana of Party Nails, Chris and Carrie of Bad Bad Hats, and just staples of our Minnesota music scene, and also of The Current as well. And then Alana, somewhat of a new voice to us.
2: Yeah.
1: But also, I was also ripping into your music, and I'm a huge fan now.
2: Oh, thanks.
1: So Megasound's music, it sounds like it belongs on the soundtrack to She's All That or 10 Things I Hate About You.
3: Yeah, you're nailing that.
1: Clueless. Y'all capture that sound so brilliantly. Talk to me about this band that I know also, speaking of movies, was inspired by Josie and the Pussycats.
4: Yeah. Yes. These are all fitting descriptions, I think, for our vision of this band, but also just what's in our heart.
2: Mm-hmm.
4: Yeah. I think we did have an idea of, we made like an inspo playlist early on that included many songs from many soundtracks of the 90s and early 2000s. But I also feel like we weren't like in a laboratory trying to exactly replicate that, but I just think that music is so ingrained in us.
2: Yeah.
4: Mm-hmm. That is just sort of, it works out that we are able to capture that moment in time.
3: Yeah, it feels like we're going back to our teenage selves and just playing what we loved growing up.
2: Yeah, I can't say it any better.
1: Yeah. Very nostalgic.
2: Yeah, it does. I think there was some nostalgia, but I think also, you know, it was almost 4 years ago that I think we were like, let's do this. And then it kind of felt crazy to want to make a rock inspired, like a pop rock, power pop rock thing. It was just kind of like, well, no one's done that for a while. But then like things started to shift, like there's a wave of rock, so now it feels relevant. But definitely 4 years ago we were kind of like, yeah, I mean, I want to, you know.
4: Right.
2: So yeah, it's really nice.
1: So I know that y'all have been friends for a decade. Take me back to this moment of y'all, because it's such a pivotal part of your bio. Like, it was born.
4: Yes.
1: Take me back to that moment.
4: I think, as Alana said, we had been friends for a long time, thanks to music and mm-hmm. a shared interest in recording and songwriting. We met when I was studying abroad in Paris. And my best friend from the program I was in is Alana's childhood friend.
2: Yeah.
4: So we just met that way, in a very like serendipitous, wonderful way. And yeah, had been musicians all these years, making music parallel to each other and touring. But then Party Nails opened for Bad Bad Hats on tour in 2018, and my mom came to a show and commented after Alana's set, was like, oh, her voice really reminds me of the lady from Josie and the Pussycats. I was like, oh, Kay Hanley. I was like, yeah, that's cool. I could hear that. But then that made me be like, oh, actually, it would be amazing to play a song from the soundtrack and have Alana come on stage and do like a group thing.
1: Very cool.
4: So we started to do that at the end of the shows for our encore. We'd have Alana come up and sing Pretend to Be Nice, and we'd be the backing band. And it was so fun. Because it wasn't, I had never had the experience of just being a guitar player and just sort of being in the band.
1: Mm-hmm.
4: And I was just like soaking up the experience of watching Alana sing and perform and just like rocking with the band. And yeah, I was like, I just sort of kept that in my pocket. And then several years later, I was like, Alana, what if we like did that for real?
1: Wow.
4: And yeah. She was like, okay, great. Like, what days are you free? And I was like, oh, okay. Oh my God. Okay.
1: It's that easy, huh?
4: Yeah.
2: They were on tour. You guys were on a living room tour, Bad Red Hat's living room tour.
4: Yeah, something like that.
2: I think so. Or maybe you guys were the only people to spend the night at my house. Maybe the rest of the band. But yeah, you know, we'd been crossing paths like as normal people, like outside of being on tour together, but like, you know, I need a place to sleep kind of a vibe.
1: Mm-hmm.
2: Obviously we're real friends too, but yeah, that was the first time I think that we talked about anything besides like during a stay that we talked about work. Mm-hmm. Rather than just how tour was or yeah, you know, how dirty your pants are or whatever.
4: Mm-hmm. Really dirty. But yes, but then we just started to, Alana came to visit. And we were in LA and we're just sort of starting to slowly work on songs. And, but on one, I think one of the first or second visits, we watched Josie and the Pussycats all together.
2: We hadn't named it yet.
4: Yeah. Amazing. We didn't have a band name. We had ideas of what the band would be, but we watched the movie and it just felt like, yeah, like this is the sonic influence. This is the like visual influence. This is like the ethos influence. It just all felt like very fitting for the kind of band we wanted to have.
2: Yeah.
4: And then yes. And then our name came from the Megasound 8000, which is the machine in the movie.
1: Uh-huh.
4: That puts the subliminal messages into the songs.
2: It's
4: we
2: so
4: don't
2: silly.
4: Do that here. And that
0: or do
4: hankering
0: we?
4: Or sports drink you have, you're just thirsty.
1: I need to rewatch this movie, Josie and the Pussycats.
3: Oh, it's amazing. It really holds up, yeah.
2: It's like bizarre, actually. It predicted TikTok. It's crazy.
1: Really?
2: Yeah. It never names it by name, but like it doesn't need to. You're just like, wow. We had this crazy experience where we got to actually play some shows with Letters to Cleo, and Kay Hanley is the voice of the singing Josie. And there was a lot of crying during that time, tears of gratitude. But there was also like, it was cool to hear Kay's perspective on that film, because at the time it didn't really make a big splash. It was kind of a, you know, now there is no such thing as a mid-budget, but like this was a mid-budget film that didn't do well critically, that had some really cool actors in it. Alan Cumming, Parker Posey, Rachel A. Cook, one of my massive childhood crushes. Like there were all these like amazing people, you know, but Kay was kind of like, yeah, we really didn't think it really mattered to people, and we were like, no, it's like it mattered
1: did, yeah.
2: Then it mattered when it came out. It made me want to be in a band. It made so many people want to be in a band, and then it remained important with all of its prescient like cultural technological commentary.
0: Well, I'm feeling inspired to watch Josie and the Pussycats, the film, the music, the machine that puts the subliminal messaging into the music. Yeah, Josie and the Pussycats, a big inspiration for the band Megasound. And you can check out the entire interview with the new band Megasound, The Current's Local Artist of the Month, at thecurrent.org. And Megasound will be joining us at the Minnesota State Fair on Wednesday, September 2nd, as we broadcast the morning show in the afternoon from the NPR State Fair station. And you can find the schedule of what The Current will be up to at the Minnesota State Fair at thecurrent.org/statefair. Well, here's another track from Megasound, which this record is out now. They recently celebrated the release of it at the Turf Club. This is called Dog Leash on The Current.

0: The Current, laying the foundation and the inspiration for the new Twin Cities supergroup Mega Sound. Well, from the film Josie and the Pussycats, that was Pretend to Be Nice, and the singing provided by Kay Hanley of Letters to Cleo. Josie and the Pussycats, that came out in 2001, and Nil, I am feeling so inspired. I think I've seen about 5 minutes of that movie.
1: Is it time for a movie night?
0: I think so. It'll be such a blast from the past, because Rachel Lee Cook is in the role of Josie.
1: Mm-hmm.
0: Tara Reid played the drummer, Melody. And Rosario Dawson was, that's who played Valerie, the bass player.
1: Wait, the drummer's name is Melody?
0: Melody.
1: Oh, stop.
0: The kind of absent-minded, ditzy drummer from Josie and the Pussycats. And they're like all the rage, but what they don't know is that there's an evil plot going on behind their music. Josie and the Pussycats providing inspiration. And I love that two different bands and artists have come together over their love of Josie and the Pussycats. So you've got two of the members of Bad Bad Hats, and you've got the artist Party Nails coming together as this new group, which The Current we are featuring as the local artist of the month. And we're really looking forward to Mega Sound playing at the Minnesota State Fair. When you come and visit us, The Current's morning show, when we're broadcasting in the afternoon. And that is going to be happening on September 2nd, Wednesday, September 2nd, when we do The Current morning show live in the afternoon with a performance from Mega Sound. And that's not the only day we're going to be having live music at the Minnesota Public Radio booth, which you're going to hear us called, it's going to be called the NPR State Fair Station. 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But you can go to thecurrent.org/statefair to see what The Current is going to be up to.
1: Yeah, lots of fun happening at the State Fair this year. I'm going to give you, here's a hint, bands every day that we're out there broadcasting in the afternoon. So the whole schedule is up, thecurrent.org/statefair. It's going to be a lot of fun, and I can't believe it's so close.
0: 8 days away.
1: Whoa.
0: 8 days until the first day of the Minnesota State Fair. It's all almost right here. It's going to be here before you know it. And at the State Fair every year, Nil, I swear I look around and I'm like, how did we get back here already? The years, they just fly by. They fly by.
1: At the State Fair Station, at NPR's State Fair Station, there are like where we broadcast, it's kind of like a little stage area. And there are places you can sit. So if you want to come hang out with us as we do the morning show in the afternoon, see the bands, participate in our root beer break, you are welcome to do so. We'd love to see you.
0: There are benches.
1: Benches. The word.
0: Take a load off. Have a seat on a bench. And we're going to have some special Current and Minnesota Public Radio merch at the Minnesota State Fair. So it's right around the corner. You know what else is right around the corner? The 9:30 coffee break.
1: Yeah. And you know, the Outlaw Music Festival stopping at Mystic Lake Amphitheater in Shakopee today. Remember, you can check out shows going on in and around the Twin Cities at thecurrent.org/giglist. But since the Outlaw Music Festival is Willie Nelson's festival, and since he's still out on the road making music with his friends, we decided to celebrate the genre he helped create, taking your song suggestions, anything that you consider outlaw country music that you would like to hear. 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
0: Yeah, the outlaw movement, just really recognizing those artists that operated outside of the Nashville establishment. And so there are, I'd say, the pioneers of the movement, and then there are the artists that came after. 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Music news is coming up. Nil, what stories are you looking at?
1: Well, we are going to pay tribute to longtime ZZ Top drummer Frank Beard, who has passed away at the age of 77. That is coming up in music news. There is a new trailer that has dropped for a certain band reunion documentary. Jill, I know you were really excited about this reunion when it happened last year. And then the VMA nominations are out. 7 of the 8 most nominated artists this year are women. We are going to talk about it, including the most nominated artist who had her first, what you would consider now, viral moment at the VMAs back in 1984. So we are going to talk about that coming up in music news.
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1: What time is it?
0: Good morning. It's time to start your day.

0: Welcome to Wednesday. It's August 19th. It is 9:02, and you are in tune with your morning soundtrack on The Current's Morning Show. You know, today is going to be a beautiful day in the Twin Cities. I'm feeling like it's a beautiful day in the neighborhood, mostly sunny with a high in the upper 70s. Now, that forecast for today, kind of perfect for an outdoor concert, outdoor festival. And Willie Nelson's Outlaw Music Festival will be rolling through, getting things started this afternoon at the new Mystic Lake Amphitheater in Shakopee. That'll lead us to the coffee break today. The pioneers of and those who have followed in the outlaw music country tradition. You can get in your suggestions, name some artists and some songs, and join in with the coffee breakers at the current. Current.org.
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0: All right, Nil, what is going on in music news today?
4: All right, well, we are starting with some sad news today. Frank Beard, longtime drummer for ZZ Top, has died. Band co-founder and guitarist Billy Gibbons released a statement that said, in part, "Today, bassist Elwood Francis and I lost a great friend and collaborator, and the world lost one of the most naturally innovative drummers and great and true son of Texas. His signature backbeat was key to keeping ZZ Top on top." The band, of which he was part of for six decades, is going to keep on keeping on as he had wished. Frank Beard was 77 years old. You can read more about his life and legacy at thecurrent.org.
0: You know, Nil, if I were to describe ZZ Top to the next generation, perhaps those that are not familiar with that Texas blues rock sound, at least visually, okay, so you, if anybody knows Lucius, Jess and Holly, they dress alike. They look alike.
4: Yeah.
0: That's definitely part of their kind of one voice combined, really signature sound of their band and the signature look of their band. Well, when you look at Dusty Hill and Billy Gibbons, both with the long beards, the sunglasses, the hats, they would spin their guitars around in circles. They were very much like visually, they kind of matched in a way that Lucius does, which I've never drawn the parallel between Lucius and ZZ Top before.
4: Yeah, I've never heard one like that before.
0: Ironically, the one guy in the band who didn't have a beard was named Frank Beard.
4: Aww.
0: And I've always thought that to be kind of just kind of silly.
4: I wonder if he was like never grown one.
0: Perhaps not. Maybe he just wasn't great at growing one. But yeah, Dusty Hill, I guess he passed away about 5 years ago. Frank Beard just passed away. And now Billy Gibbons, the last man standing in ZZ Top.
4: Phoebe Bridgers canceled a run of Intimate UK album shows this week due to illness. She was scheduled to have a show every day until Friday to celebrate the release of her new record, Lost Weekend. But she posted a picture of herself in a hospital bed to her Instagram stories this morning with a caption that said, quote, "I got appendicitis for my birthday."
0: Whoa, so this wasn't like a quick stomach flu.
4: No.
0: Like, it was serious.
4: Yeah, but it seems like she's already on the mend. She also added, "Everything in the UK this week will have to move, but I'll make it up to you," with 3 exclamation points. The North American leg of her Lost tour kicks off next month. The first trailer for the new Oasis documentary has been released. Congratulations, Jill.
0: I'm pretty excited for this. I'm still bummed out that tour did not come to Minneapolis, but if I can watch that one from the comfort of my couch, great.
4: Well, it's a Hulu original that was made in partnership with Disney Plus, and it does follow the Gallagher brothers getting ready for their recent reunion tour. It'll release to theaters on September 11th and then to streaming later this year.
0: So I'm happy about this news, Nil, but I'm mildly irritated right now because I have been meaning to drop some of my streaming services because I have too many. I don't watch them all.
4: That's how they get you.
0: And then I'll be ready with my list of, like, I'm going to drop this one and this one and this one.
4: Mm-hmm.
0: And then one of those streaming services will announce something that I want to watch.
4: Yeah.
0: They know.
4: They do know.
0: They know how to keep me hooked.
4: I'm down to one.
0: I wish I could be. I'm trying. But one streaming service will suddenly be like, this is something that Jill is interested in. That's how we're going to keep her.
4: And the nominations for MTV's Video Music Awards are out, and 7 of the 8 most nominated artists this year are women. The most nominated artist is Madonna.
0: Okay, what year is it?
4: I know, right? Well, she got 11 nominations this year. It's her first time being the leading nominee since 1998 when she won Video of the Year with Ray of Light. She was also the leading nominee in 1990 during the Vogue era. Madonna's Confessions 2, the film, runs 14 minutes long and is up for Video of the Year. Now, Taylor Swift has 9 nominations. Ariana Grande and Sabrina Carpenter both have 7. Bruno Mars, Pink Panthers, and Zara Larsson each have 5. Fans can vote now in 13 categories at vote.mtv.com. The VMAs will be held on Sunday, September 27th on CBS and will simulcast on MTV and Paramount Plus in the U.S.
0: So what you're saying is MTV, they play videos.
4: Let me take you back in time, Jill.
0: That's why I feel like, what year is it? Like yesterday when we learned that, or I don't know what day it was this week, but we learned that Columbia House
4: was
0: ceasing operation. And we were all kind of chuckling like, wait, they still existed? Like the mail order, you know, CDs, you get however many for a penny. That still is a thing. Well, it's not anymore. But it also makes me go, MTV still hosts the VMAs.
4: Mm-hmm.
0: Although I don't know how often you could catch a music video on MTV.
4: But you could have a Moon Man in your cupboard.
0: I want my MTV, Nil. Well, good for Madonna. She is back this year with Confessions 2, and here's One Step Away on the current.
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0: Dead.
1: The current Olivia Rodrigo with Drop Dead. Now, before she hits the road for the big, big world tour for You Seem Pretty Sad for a Girl So in Love, at the end of this month, she's got her own music festival out in California, very much inspired by and informed by the Lilith Fair Festival movement. In fact, Olivia Rodrigo is one of the talking heads of the Lilith Fair documentary. And you could see the enthusiasm and hear it in her voice of like, I can't believe something like this existed. And Olivia Rodrigo, not only putting together this all-female lineup and female-fronted band lineup, but she's invited Sarah McLachlan to be one of the special guests of this festival. Mm. You are listening to The Current. How's everybody feeling after LCD Sound System last night at the Armory? You heard North American Scum and Madonna with One Step Away. Madonna, who is, Neil, did you say the most nominated?
2: Most nominated artist for this year's VMAs, so Video Music Awards for that MTV puts on every year. So yeah, this is like her third time being the most nominated artist. Good for her.
1: They may put it on. It'd be nice if they'd put on a video every now and then.
2: Yeah.
1: Hardy har har. I'm still complaining. I'm still going to just complain about it for the rest of my life. Jill, Neil, and Zach with you. We are thinking about today's coffee break, and today's coffee break inspired by the Willie Nelson Traveling Roadshow Outlaw Tour that's rolling through Shakopee starting this afternoon.
2: Yeah, absolutely. You know, the lineup features artists like the Avett Brothers, Lucas Nelson, Stephen Wilson Jr., Sierra Hull, and more. But since Willie Nelson is one of the original outlaws of country music, we are going to make a playlist together that celebrates that genre he helped create. So we're looking for your song suggestions. Any outlaw country song that you would like to hear, get them in at the Coffee Break post at thecurrent.org.
1: And I think this is a good place for us to establish, well, what do we mean by outlaw? I mean, just going back to the 1970s, mm-hmm. What were those artists doing that was so outlaw?
3: Well, for one, they wanted to record with their own sort of producers, sometimes their own songwriters, their own bands, and they often wanted to do it outside of the Nashville music machine, right?
2: Ooh.
3: Nashville at the time was getting really commodified.
1: Polished.
3: Cookie cutter,
1: yeah.
3: You know? And we all love Dolly, but, you know, that was kind of like early in her era, she was considered sort of what outlaw was reacting to in a lot of ways. That really cleaned up, saccharine version of country music.
1: The country-politan sound,
3: yeah,
1: as they called
3: exactly,
1: it. Yeah,
3: exactly.
2: A little less clean cut, if you will.
1: Outlaw, more Texas than Nashville as well.
3: Sure.
2: Here for it. You're talking artists like your Johnny Cashes, your Waylon Jennings, of course, Willie Nelson, Kris Kristofferson. Just, you know, that just kind of like counterculture aspect of country music.
1: Although Waylon Jennings kind of rolled his eyes at the whole label of outlaw.
3: Mm. Sure.
1: But it's what they were doing. They were operating outside the establishment. And there are plenty of artists that have followed in those footsteps. And I almost wonder, now Sunday mornings you can hear the United States of Americana show with Bill DeVille. And I often wonder if the Americana label or genre, which there's a lot of music that fits into Americana.
3: Totally. Mm-hmm.
1: If that's kind of the new outlaw that we call something Americana if it doesn't fit into the machine.
3: Yeah, I think like a lot, they're basically, you know, in the 70s and is kind of when country music diverges into the sort of industry pop version of country and then the sort of all the alternatives that mm-hmm. would be available, and Americana becomes one of those alternatives and I think absorbs a lot of the outlaw country sound, right? Because it's more traditional, more influenced by honky-tonk, mm-hmm. country music history, that kind of thing.
1: Truth. All right, well, let's get into the outlaw country music, whether it be the pioneers or the modern day outlaws. That's today's coffee break, and you can participate when you go to thecurrent.org. Support comes from AARP Minnesota, offering Minnesota themed photos for visitors during the state fair August 27th through September 7th. More information at aarp.org/mnevents. August 28th is a busy, busy new music Friday. Oh my, there are so many records coming out from artists like the Jayhawks to Alabama Shakes to Dinosaur Jr. to the Linda Lindas and so many more. And Jim James of My Morning Jacket is putting out a new solo record that day. It's called, this is a very Jim James album title. It's called Wowed Out. And you can read this title as Come Again or Come Again, I don't know. Let's take a listen to see which one would be more appropriate. It's on the current.

0: The Current. I have to wonder if my parents considered it for me. That was Teenage Lobotomy from the Ramones on The Current. And I would love to say I'm just kidding, but I think I'm serious.
1: They were keeping their options open.
0: Well, Mom and Dad never went through on it.
2: Mm-hmm.
0: For all I know.
1: Hey.
0: What? For all I know.
1: They cut that part out.
0: Oh, Zach. Boom, boom, boom. Thanks for being there.
1: Always.
0: Thanks for being there. For The Current's morning show, the Coffee Breakers are suggesting some ideas. We would love for you to get involved because we throw out a topic and then you help us put together a set of music based on a different topic. And this is, oh boy, this is a fun one.
2: Mm-hmm.
0: This coffee break today, recognition of the, well, Willie Nelson traveling road show that he calls the Outlaw Tour. The Outlaw Tour at Mystic Lake Amphitheater, the new amphitheater in Shakopee. And it doesn't get started tonight. It gets started kind of early this afternoon. And we started thinking about the names and the pioneers of the outlaw country movement. But there are so many artists that have followed in those footsteps as well.
2: Absolutely. And just pulling back the curtain a little bit, like the conversation going on in this room about who is and is not outlaw country is fascinating. But that's what we want to hear your take on. Any outlaw country song you would like to hear, get your suggestion in at the coffee break post at thecurrent.org.
1: And as somebody who, Neil, we talked about this last week on Tonal Recall. Mm-hmm. Like, I didn't grow up listening to country music or country radio. I'm a city kid. And so this is how I got to country music, was through outlaw, because there's more of those rock roots and like it wasn't as slick. It felt more adjacent to the punk rock that we were just listening to. And I think a lot of people found their way into country in the same way. They don't come from a country background. So it's going to be kind of fun to explore these artists too.
0: I look at my parents' record collection, and I do not think they had any sort of like controversial brain work done to me. But I would look at their record collection. My mom's records were like L7 weenie scale, like very square. Mm-hmm. Very square.
1: Totally.
0: And then my dad's side, it was music like, I don't know, The Doors and CCR. My mother would call it drug music. You're all listening to drug music. But then also artists like Johnny Cash and the Folsom Prison record, which that kind of like led me into exploring more of those sounds of, yes, there were plenty of those established artists that they fit into what Nashville was doing, but they were operating outside of the establishment. You know what I think it was for me? The movie Urban Cowboy.
1: Oh, sure.
2: Yes.
0: The movie Urban Cowboy. That soundtrack is incredible.
2: Yep.
0: John Travolta. So this is going to go, I think the way we're going to start here, you know, Bud and Sissy and going down to Gillies and riding the mechanical bull.
2: Really is a mechanical bull at Gillies, by the way.
0: I would like to visit that establishment someday. I'll ride again and again if I want to. Willie Nelson, along with Waylon, Mamas Don't Let Your Babies Grow Up to Be Cowboys on The Current.

0: Well, that was a lovely tune by Johnny Paycheck, Take This Job and Shove It. But where did Jill go, Neil? I can't see her anywhere. Did she leave the studio?
1: She went that way.
0: Oh, is that her driving away, like, in a pickup truck with a cowboy hat?
1: She was like, see ya. And then there was like, yeah, peeling out.
0: I guess we got to figure out the rest of these outlaw country jams ourselves, huh?
1: The true personification of the spirit.
0: She said, take this job and shove it. I'm out of here.
2: Wait, you guys, I'm back.
0: Oh, you're back.
2: Actually.
0: Oh, yeah.
1: Okay.
0: Oh man.
2: I remembered that I have things to pay for in my life.
0: Oh, yeah.
2: And then I forgot my, well, I'm back. Don't worry. If I'm going, it's probably going to be something similar to that. But yeah, the outlaw movement, Johnny Paycheck, and before that, Nikki Lane, which I think that would be certainly someone that I would say the queen of the modern outlaw country movement, and she would probably hate that. I don't know. She seems like a very humble person, but folks like Nikki Lane and Margo Price and so many others, but that Jackpot tune, that Highway Queen record, I would say, is a modern day outlaw record. And one of the pioneers, well, two of the pioneers of the outlaw movement, Willie Nelson, along with Waylon Jennings, Mamas, Don't Let Your Babies Grow Up to Be Cowboys. And Willie Nelson coming to town once again, rolling through. In fact, that Willie Nelson tour bus is probably already parked in Shakopee at Mystic Lake Amphitheater.
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2: 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We're in the middle of the coffee break, and we're celebrating the outlaw country movement, both the pioneers and the modern day and everything in between. And we thought, well, we do have room for, I would say, not one, but two outlaw country supergroups.
1: Mm.
2: Starting with the Highwaymen. And who was all, remind us all, who was all involved in the Highwaymen?
0: You got Johnny Cash, got Waylon Jennings, you got Willie Nelson, and Kris Kristofferson.
1: That's right.
0: Sort of the younger beau. This is fun, too. So Johnny Cash and both Waylon Jennings and Willie Nelson were like roommates at a time. Johnny Cash was roommates with Waylon Jennings at one point.
2: Well, like I think he got kicked out of the house.
0: Yeah, there you go. Exactly.
2: I think they both got kicked out of the house.
0: They had kind of been aware of each other throughout the outlaw movement. Kris Kristofferson, sort of a younger voice, but they had all kind of covered his songs. I thought this was really cute about the team up. He said, I looked up to them, as you know, throughout my career, and when we started playing together, I felt like a kid who had climbed up on top of Mount Rushmore and stuck his face next to the big ones.
2: That's great. Well, let's listen to the Highwaymen and a group that they inspired coming up. You're listening to The Coffee Break on The Current.

0: gone. Well, you don't have to go home, but you can't stay here. Merle Haggard, I think I'll just stay here and drink. You guys heard the story of Merle Haggard when he was doing time. He was in prison at San Quentin. And who did he see perform when he was a prison inmate? The one and only Johnny Cash.
1: So cool.
0: The one and only Johnny Cash, which served to be a huge inspiration for Merle Haggard. All right, you got the High Women. You also heard the Highwaymen. So the High Women, the song that I think we played the most from them was Redesigning Women. But I love how they redesigned the Highwayman song to be the High Women and kind of like telling their own story.
2: Yeah. High Women, Brandi Carlile, Jack. Natalie Hemby,
0: yes.
2: Maren Morris,
0: yes.
2: Amanda Shires.
0: Yes. Amanda Shires. She was the one that I think kind of hatched that idea when she was on tour and they were listening to country radio, and she was getting real irritated with the ratio of men to women on country music radio.
2: She takes action.
0: And she did.
2: Shires.
0: And you know what? Maybe they didn't get any play on country music pop radio, but they sure did do pretty well with that record. They didn't need that support, although they had plenty of support from the, you know, the non-commercial world of radio.
1: That sounds pretty outlaw to me.
0: Yep, I think so too. Well, let's get it wrapped up here in just a minute for the outlaw coffee break, and we'll you know what, we're gonna get a performer who's coming up at this year's Minnesota State Fair in just a minute. 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Zach, what do you have coming up today?
1: Today, your song of the day is going to be from an artist that is very exciting to me because there is three Z's at the start of her name. Goes by Zahara, but with a couple of extra Z's. Mm. Think of a kind of a quirky indie rock sound a la Indigo D'Souza, an artist that we've been playing fairly frequently. Maybe a little Nilufer Yanya in there.
2: Love
1: as
2: it.
1: Well.
0: Nilufer? Oh, Nilufer Yanya.
1: The other one. This is your song
2: one.
1: Of the day.
0: I know
1: after
0: two Nilufers. Okay, just after 11 o'clock for the song of the day. Well, I suppose that Outlaw Country Music Festival coming through Shakopee today. It starts this afternoon. Willie Nelson and company. Lucas Nelson is going to be there. The Avett brothers are going to be there. And Stephen Wilson Jr. is on that tour as well.
2: Yep.
0: You know who's coming up at the Minnesota State Fair? Well, okay, Music on a Stick is going to be at the Minnesota State Fair with Sierra Farrell and Tanya Tucker.
1: Woo!
0: But another artist sort of in that territory, in that realm, is playing the band shell at the Minnesota State Fair. And the one and only Ms. Margo Price.
2: She absolutely is. She's got two nights coming up at the band shell, right?
1: Yeah, so right before the Sierra Farrell evening on the 30th, she'll also be playing on the 29th as well. So you could catch potentially both shows on the 30th if you wanted to.
0: I think I wish they weren't going on at the same time.
1: Ah.
0: I'll tell you that much.
2: 8:30 is when Margo Price is performing those days. 8:30 in the p.m.
0: Maybe she could show up and be part of Tanya Tucker's set. Anyway,
2: are they going to hang out?
0: Logistics. Like, I don't know. You never know. Maybe they'll run across each other backstage. Margo Price, I would say she is certainly a modern-day name of the outlaw movement. Here's Hurtin' on the Bottle on The Current.

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Jerry Jeff Walker on The Current. You know he's country because he's got more than one first name. Up Against the Wall, Redneck, Mother, and that one featuring the Los Gonzo Band as well, his backing band, recorded live at a dance hall in Luckenbach, Texas, which is kind of a small town not too far from Fredericksburg. That one from the Viva Terra Lingua album, which is sometimes referred to as more of a progressive country album rather than outlaw country album. Progressive country is sort of like outlaw country, is slightly older, slightly mellower, like twin brother genre. It's got, you know, sounds that have, you know, a lot to do with the outlaw space, also a reaction to commercial country, but maybe just a little bit more varied in the song selection style. Anyways, that Viva Terra Lingua record kind of splits the difference between outlaw and progressive country. Really fun stuff from Jerry Jeff Walker. That one always had that kind of barroom honky tonk, you know, singing along, maybe a little bit inebriated type of spirit, which feels very outlaw to me. Thank you so much for your outlaw suggestions for today's coffee break. And if you're headed to the Outlaw Music Festival today, I hope you have a ton of fun down there at the Mystic Lake Amphitheater. You can see all the outlaw songs that we played for today's coffee break on the post at thecurrent.org. Zach McCormick here with you. Thank you for checking out The Current today. This hour, you'll have a chance to hear new stuff from Death Cab for Cutie and Bleachers. We'll check out local sounds from the Minneapolis Funk All-Stars. Muse and Stephen Wilson Jr., who's part of the Outlaw Festival, have new tracks for you. We'll hear something from Feeble Little Horse from Pittsburgh. Classic sounds from Jesus and Mary Chain. We'll hear some Muffs from the 90s, too. And some Queen in just a second, in honor of their bass player's birthday. First, it's time for Interpol from their new record, This Mirror Weighs a Ton. I believe this is the anniversary of a big record from Interpol today as well. Turn on the Bright Lights came out on this day back in the day. It's fun to be able to celebrate that on the day that the new Interpol record, not the day that it comes out, but pretty close to the release date for this one. This Mirror Weighs a Ton. This one's called See Out Loud, Interpol on The Current.

0: same time.
1: It's the Yinzers in Feeble Little Horse on the Current. That's what you call people from Pittsburgh. Rewind is the name of that tune from their new album, Bit Not. Before that, we heard Arlo Parks from her latest Ambiguous Desire. That was Two-Sided. And Queen with Liar from their self-titled debut from 1973. In honor of John Deacon's birthday, happy birthday to Queen's bass player, born on this day in 1951. And while he has written a bunch of your favorite Queen tunes over the years, another one, Bites the Dust, I Want to Break Free, Under Pressure, You're My Best Friend, all sorts of different tracks. Misfire, a classic. Who could forget Misfire? But John Deacon also, you know, I think, like, in addition to being a great songwriter for the band, somebody who kind of helped push Queen to be more funky and dance-oriented at various points in their careers because he was so influenced by soul music, R&B, etc. I think that John Deacon is also just, like, a shredding rock bassist as well, in the style of, like, a John Entwistle or a John Paul Jones, for that matter, and kind like those guys, sort of a known for being like the quiet, brainy one in the band, so helping kind of establish that bass player archetype as well. John Deacon, even sort of more quiet and studious than those guys, known for sort of barely talking in practice, except when he had a really great idea, so people would tend to listen. Happy birthday to him. Love his bass line on Liar. There's some really cool, like, explosive stuff near the end there. Getting us started, Interpol from their new record, This Mirror Weighs a Ton. That was See Out Loud. And hey, if you like learning about artists' birthdays and album anniversaries, check out Today in Music History blog posts at thecurrent.org. 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Look for maroon and gold and some friendly mascots at the state fair and various county fairs this summer. Building a greater Minnesota. Search UMN Fairs. New stuff on the way here from Stephen Wilson Jr., who's going to be part of the big Outlaw Country Festival today down at Mystic Lake Amphitheater. This is called Hardwired. It's a new tune from him on The Current.

That always reminds me of the rave scene, the dance scene in, what do they call that? It was like Zion or something like that from the second Matrix movie. You know, everybody's dancing, impending doom is happening. That's what that Muse song reminds me of. It's from their new record, The Wow Signal, Night Shift Superstar on The Current. Before that, Muna, preceding Muse with One That Got Away, some more Rubber Band bass in that one. Jesus and Mary Chain, Sometimes, Always, and getting us started, Stephen Wilson Jr., part of the Outlaw Music Festival today, going down at Mystic Lake Amphitheater. More about that on the gig list at thecurrent.org. We get support on The Current from the Minnesota Department of Public Safety's Drive Sober, Drive Smart campaign. A DUI can lead to steep fines and sobering consequences. There is extra enforcement now on Minnesota roads. Message from the Minnesota Department of Public Safety. Hey, if you like psychedelic sounds, get excited because Altın Gün, a band with sort of Turkish psychedelic sounds based in Amsterdam, going to be coming to the First Avenue main room on September 15th. You can enter for your chance to win a pair of tickets to that show at thecurrent.org/giveaways. The Minneapolis Funk All-Stars, a group of Prince-adjacent musicians led by St. Paul Peterson, a longtime member of various groups associated with the Purple One. This one's called Gotta Keep the Funk Alive on The Current. We'll be right back.

90s power pop gold from the Muffs on The Current, Sad Tomorrow, rest in peace to Kim Shattuck. Before that, you heard Death Cab for Cutie, another band who's very good at cloaking dark and sort of sad songs with gorgeous, happy melodies. Stone Over Water, I Built You a Tower is the name of their new record out this summer. We heard Feist, My Moon, My Man, loving that great bass line, following up another one from Minneapolis Funk All-Stars. Great bass in that one, too. Gotta Keep the Funk Alive is the name of that tune. We'll get to your song of the day just after 11 o'clock. New bleachers in between now and then. 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If you have a smart speaker, you can use it to stream The Current by saying the simple voice command, play The Current. And you can figure out how to get all that set up at thecurrent.org/smartspeaker. Hey, while you're at thecurrent.org too, make sure you are checking out the gig list. Your nightly concert calendar helps you stay aware of all the cool shows happening around town, whether that's the Outlaw Music Festival, all of that goodness going down at Mystic Lake Amphitheater today, or the Minneapolis Mile of Music event kicking off at 4 p.m. all up and down the sort of St. Anthony Main, Nicollet Mall, etc. Find it all at thecurrent.org. Bleachers on the way here from the new record from Jack Antonoff & Co. Everyone for 10 minutes. This is We Should Talk.

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Great music lives here.

Kendrick Lamar, Untitled, 06-06-30-2014, Untitled Unmastered, that really cool release from 2016. Kendrick Lamar, that sort of recording process, how everything got put together for that album and the liner notes, etc., so sort of cloaked in mystery that some of the album's key collaborators, guys like Adrian Young, who helped produce that beat, sort of didn't even know all of the details until after it was released, and they had to sort of ask music journalists themselves, like, hey, do you know who else is on this track with us? And that's definitely CeeLo's voice, but like, who else is on this song? And that happened to almost everybody that was featured on that record along with Kendrick. He'll never tell. Before that, you heard Bleachers, We Should Talk from that new album, Everyone for 10 Minutes. Zach McCormick here with you. Thank you for making The Current part of your Wednesday. This hour, you'll have a chance to hear new stuff from Dinosaur Jr., back with a rockin' new record called They're Near. Casey Musgraves with some Mexico Honey. We'll hear Holly Humberstone later this hour, along with Jesse Wells, Devin Gilfillian, and In Color from Nashville. Some classic sounds from the Smiths on the way this hour, an early track from Kings of Leon's debut album, celebrating an album anniversary, and some Tom Petty in just a second. Let's get started with your song of the day, which is a really cool track from a sort of emerging artist from Los Angeles by the name of Zahara, which is spelled with three Z's in front of it. I'm already getting to like this even more. That's a lot of Z's. Distant Lands is the name of the breakout release from Zahara, who has a cool sound that reminds me a little bit of sort of like quirky indie guitar rock from the likes of folks like Indigo D'Souza, of Nilufer Yanya. There's sort of a blurry, you know, sort of McGee or Dijon element to this music as well. This one's called Speed Racer. It's your song of the day from Zahara. You can stream and download it at thecurrent.org.

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Find one near where you listen and get the details at thecurrent.org/happyhours.

Jesse Wells on The Current. Love the guitar harmonies on that one from his new record, Masks Off. Won't You Come Out Tonight? Before that, you heard Tom Petty and the Heartbreakers from the Southern Accents record from 1985. That song, Rebels, sort of a dark story in the world of Tom Petty because it's a song that he became so frustrated with during the mixing process. It had been decided that this was going to be the record's lead single, and he was chasing this sound in his brain that he had heard when he recorded a solo demo of the track initially, and kind of like how Bruce Springsteen sort of drove himself insane trying to capture what the sound that he wanted and ended up just settling on Nebraska as a solo record. I think Tom Petty was having trouble sort of parsing the Heartbreakers version of this song with, you know, sort of his studio ideas that he had in the mid-80s to try to bring some of that more 80s sound to the record along with this sort of more spare version of that song that he was chasing in his head. He got so frustrated that when he gets home from the studio after a frustrating day, he smacks the wall with his left hand, not even really intending to hit it that hard, just to get out some of his frustration, manages to hit it just absolutely wrong and just completely shatters his left hand, has to undergo multiple surgeries in order to fix everything up. Plates and screws holding it together, and that's an important hand if you're a right-handed guitar player. It's the hand that has to do all the, you know, fretting and difficult stuff. So he was never quite the same after that from a guitar playing perspective. Had to really learn how to work his way back. Before that, you heard Robin with Dopamine. Getting us started there, Zahara with your song of the day, that one called Speed Racer from the Distant Lands record. You can stream and download that one as part of the Song of the Day feature at thecurrent.org. 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The last performance of the series features Ani XO on Thursday, August 20th. More information at landmarkcenter.org. Music on the way now from Casey Musgraves, the new record, Middle of Nowhere. She's touring behind it this fall. This one's called Mexico Honey on The Current.

What About the Children? The question being asked by Gary Clark Jr. and Stevie Wonder on that one from Gary Clark's JPEG Raw album. You heard Holly Humberstone, a up-and-coming singer-songwriter from the UK with Beauty Pageant. The Smiths, Sheila Take a Bow, getting us started, Mexico Honey from Casey Musgraves. In just a second, some new Dino Jr. on the current. 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Heads up that you can win some tickets at thecurrent.org as well. Your Smith, formerly known as Caroline Smith, teaming up with Jake Lupin of Hippocampus, performing under the name of Lupin, to do a what they're calling the Big Show series at Indeed Brewing Company out in their sort of parking lot area under a cool covered patio stage. You can enter for your chance to win a pair of tickets to this show at thecurrent.org/giveaways. It's coming up on August 22nd. Your Smith and Lupin, thecurrent.org/giveaways. Dinosaur Jr. back in action with, surprise, surprise, it's only their sixth album. They're a group that likes to take their time with their releases. And, you know, they've had periods of lessened activity over the last couple of years. But they're trying to kind of reach back to their early years on this album, trying to work with amps that even remind them of the amps that they were playing back when they were first getting started. They get real crunchy on this one. Several Got Away, Dino Jr. on the current.

Pronto Pups, Crop Art, and Butter Princesses. Fair's nearly here. Kick it with the current at NPR's State Fair Station on Judson near Nelson. The morning show is broadcasting live in the afternoon with special musical correspondence and a root beer break. Catch live performances with artists like The Cactus Blossoms, Thomas Stika, Dury, Bunny Blood, OB Original, and more. Scope out new merch like a sweet baseball tee and a rad work jacket. And support the music you love. 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Make a gift to The Current and be the first to score a limited edition thank you gift, like a tote designed by local indigenous artist Marlena Miles or a Minnesota mammal-inspired water bottle. Donate and find all the info at thecurrent.org/statefair.

Devin Gilfillian on the current, Texas native with his album Time Will Tell, kind of showcasing all sorts of different sides of his sound, from sort of more singer-songwriter, some more country type stuff on that record, and then yeah, some kind of psychedelic groovy rock sounds as well. Before that, PJ Harvey, This Is Love. You heard Kings of Leon with Wasted Time from Youth and Young Manhood, which is the band's debut album. They had a breakout EP release before that called Holy Roller Novocaine, which really kind of got people interested in the band, and then followed up with Youth and Young Manhood, featuring some tracks from that early EP. It's fun to listen back to this era of Queens of the Stone Age now, because they sound just so much like scrappier and more edgy, rockin'. You know, there's a real southern element to their sound that would get sort of sanded out as they became a bigger and bigger group and started reaching for more kind of anthem-y type tunes. It felt like a really kind of ground level, you know, southern-y type flavored rock record. Makes sense. The guys, you know, with roots all over the South, but especially in Tennessee, and the sort of family dynamic of the band too, you know, sharing so many influences. Caleb and Nathan Falwell did Jared on bass, and then their younger cousin Matthew, who is, I think, like in his early teenage years, they were basically like, hey, you're in the band with us too, come along for the ride. And getting us started there, Dinosaur Jr., their new record is called They're Near, drops later this month on August 28th. If you like learning about album anniversaries like that one from Kings of Leon, Youth and Young Manhood, which came out on this day back in 2003, you can find out more about those on the gig list posts at thecurrent.org. 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The Turnblad Mansion turns into a 1920s-style speakeasy with performances, specialty drinks, and more on this adults-only night, Friday, September 25th. 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You can also look back to future or previous songs played on the playlist and also to future shows on the gig list. Speaking of the gig list, some great options for you around town and beyond this evening. The Outlaw Music Festival kicks off this afternoon around 2 o'clock down at Mystic Lake Amphitheater. The Minneapolis Mile of Music, a series of free shows happening all over town. In Color, a young band from Nashville here that kind of bucks the sound that the city's known for by going a little bit more alternative pop. This is Headlights on the Current.

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Silver Sun Pickups trying out the Talk Box on Scared Together, that super cool guitar effect that you control with your, it's not really your voice, it's like the air coming out of your mouth. We're already getting distracted. That's from their Physical Thrills record from 2022. You can catch them live playing a show, opening up for Weezer at their big show. They're calling it The Gathering Tour, Sunday, September 20th at Grand Casino Arena right here in downtown St. Paul. The Shins and Weezer on that one, with Silver Sun Pickups opening things up, a real buffet of millennial nostalgia there. I'd get there early for Silver Sun Pickups set. They are a reliably excellent live band. Zach McCormick here with you. Thank you for making the current part of your Wednesday. In this hour, you'll have a chance to hear cool new Afro disco sounds from the UK from Ibibo Sound Machine. We'll hear new rockin' blues from Jack White, Brother Kenzie, a member of Hippocampus, with a new solo release for you. We'll hear new stuff from Houndmouth and Genesis of Wusu, as well as a rockin' new track from Sylvanesso, classics from The Clash, Pavement, Etta James, and more on the way this hour. Starting with this one from Wyclef Jean, who is, as always, embarking on a very ambitious recording project. This one's going to be called Clef Notes Quantum Leap, and it's each different volume of this album release series is going to be dedicated to a different genre that Wyclef has sort of spent a lot of time working within over the years. And of course, that means that we got to start with hip-hop. We got to start with maybe the year 1994, when the Fugees were just getting going in the New York City area. 1994, Boom Bap featuring Rhapsody, an excellent verse from Rhapsody on this one. It's Wyclef Jean on The Current.

Sylvanesso, that's Hot Slob on the Current. Their new record is called Owl Infinity, coming out on September 11th. Cool thing about this new Sylvanesso record, it's the first that they're releasing on their own label, Psychic Hotline. It's also the first from the band in something like 4 years. So they've been putting a lot of time into this record, and rather than sort of using that time to sort of shave all of the rough edges off of a track, so it's absolutely flawless and perfect, what they instead decided to do was sort of base this new album around a spirit of improvisation, of, you know, taking the good with the bad, maybe taking those first vocal takes from Amelia for the songs because they feel the most sort of inspired and natural, and bringing in these cool ideas that only happen before you start to overwork a song. That's the spirit of the new record. Very excited to see what they came up with. Before that, The Clash doing a little self-mythologization on their debut, Clash City Rock, 1977. Tamora, a collaboration between Aurora and Tom Rollins of Chemical Brothers, Somewhere Else. They released that record earlier this year. Wyclef Jean getting us started, 1994. Boom Bap, brand new track featuring Rhapsody. Hey, you have a chance to win some tickets at thecurrent.org. Yor Smith and Jake Lupin of Hippocampus, performing under his Lupin name, will be doing the big show at Indeed Brewing on August 22nd. You can enter for your chance to win a pair of tickets to this one at thecurrent.org/giveaways. Super cool Afro disco sounds from the UK here. The record is called Chopping Mountain from Ibibo Sound Machine. This is Concept of Love on The Current.

Old country legends Gillian Welch and David Rawlings on The Current. They put that Woodland record out in 2024. That one was called What We Had. Jack White showcasing his slide guitar virtuosity on that track from his new Frozen Charlotte record out this summer. That was Dollar Bill. Hippocampus with Violet. And if you liked hearing that one, we got a solo track from a member of Hippocampus in just a second. Ebibo's Sound Machine, Concept of Love, got us started. We get support today on The Current from Lovin' Lake County. Lake County is a fall-colored travel destination with miles of ATV, hiking, and biking trails along the North Shore. More information at lovinlakecounty.com. Music on the way now from Brother Kenzie, that is the performing moniker of Nathan Stocker, the longtime guitarist, co-producer of Hippocampus, guy who has shaped the band's sound both, you know, on stage and also behind the boards with his great work on their records. This new album from him is called Ditto under the Brother Kenzie name. This one is Open Dreaming. It's on The Current.

0: That's music from Etta James and the Current, Trust in Me, from 1960, from the soul great. I was just thinking about the Etta James, it's not just her, but it's sort of an Etta James related biopic starring Beyonce that came out in 2008 called Cadillac Records. Some inspired casting choices in that movie, but also some sort of quirky ones too. So, you know, Adrien Brody as Leonard Chess, that makes sense. I think Beyonce does an awesome job as Etta James, both in sort of the acting department and then, of course, in the vocals as well. But some sort of funny choices up and down the lineup here. Willie Dixon, blues man, is played by Cedric the Entertainer. Mos Def plays Chuck Berry. Jeffrey Wright, of all people, plays Muddy Waters. Just kind of some interesting casting choices, but a really fun biopic nonetheless, especially if you love music biopics as much as I do. I just love seeing the stories behind my favorite songs. Before that one, you heard Houndmouth from their new album, Lordy. That was Tiger Blood. Pavement, who had a biopic of sorts of their own called Pavements come out last year. That was Spit on a Stranger. Getting us started, Brother Kenzie. That's Nathan Stalker of Hippocampus's new solo project called Open Dreaming is the name of that tune. 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And the gig list at thecurrent.org is a great place to go to find out about all the cool shows that are happening around town on any given night, and you can look ahead. The gig list at thecurrent.org. Genesis Owusu on the way here. He just released a cool new album called Red Star Woo and the Worldwide Scourge earlier this summer that found him kind of doubling down on some of the dystopian sci-fi protest type themes that have been present in some of his previous records, trying to kind of take some of that futuristic element and apply it to our current modern context. This new record, Human Again, sort of a bonus track, something that didn't quite fit on the album with the sort of punkier, more rockin' sounds on that record versus a little bit more of a dance floor oriented sound on this one, which is also kind of about this sort of social moment that we live in right now, about the urge to, you know, need time to unplug and escape from everything in the world, and how dancing can provide an awesome, you know, outlet for that, but how we can't just lean on escapism for everything. We do need to also, you know, go out there and do some work too. It's Genesis Owusu with Human Again. It's a brand new track on The Current.
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0: Low-Cut Connie on the Current from the Private Lives record. They got a new one out this year as well, and they'll be rolling through town playing a big show, First Avenue, November 12th. They are always a reliable live act, especially around these parts. They've kind of made the Twin Cities a home away from home, and that's partially because listeners of the Current have been such great supporters of their music over the years. Before the top, you heard McCluskey, To Hell With Good Intentions, some super cool guitar rock there. Before that, Genesis of Wusu with Human Again. Zach McCormick here with you. Thank you for checking out The Current. This hour, we'll have a new track from Blondshell to share with you that has a 90s throwback sound, as she often does in her music. We'll check out one of our artists that's going to be part of our Summer Happy Hour series, Blessing Jolie, being a really cool mix of R&B and folk music to the Rochester area. New Charlie XCX and Olivia Rodrigo bringing some rock sounds to the pop world. And new music from the Mountain Goats as well. This hour, we'll hear throwbacks from The Who and Modest Mouse and more. It's all on the way on The Current, but let's start by running down your Wednesday night concert calendar because it's time for the gig list.
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0: Lots and lots of shows to choose from this particular Wednesday. The Outlaw Music Festival getting kicked off in about an hour down at Mystic Lake Amphitheater in Shakopee. This one headed up by Willie Nelson, but also featuring the Avett Brothers, his son Lucas, many more. 2 o'clock is when music first gets started. It's rolling pretty much all afternoon. Summer Nights at Rice Park in St. Paul features the Irish talents of Boiled in Lead starting at 5 p.m. And over at the Gardens of Castle Rock in Northfield, their Good Times of the Garden series features Eric Koskinen for some Americana sounds. Yay, yay, pow with Les Souvenirs. 6 p.m. is the early show at the White Squirrel Bar. And the late show at the Squirrel is, let's see here, what do we have? Lord Jeremy with Enemies, The Limb, and Woodson at 9 o'clock. First Out with Wealth and True Stories are at Pillar Forum at 6:30 p.m. And over at Zora Darling, you can catch J-Mo on the Beat with the J-Lighters, Mike Hovarth and D. Santos. We've got Spyro Gira at Dakota at 7 p.m. The Dockside Sessions way up at the North Shore featuring Bad Bad Hats. We'll hear some tunes from them in just a second. That one's happening at 7:30 p.m. up at the North House Folk School in Grand Marais. Ska Show at the 7th Street Entry featuring Kill, Lincoln, Jer, and Bad Operation at 7:30 p.m. Melt with Los Eclipses is at 8 o'clock at the Turf Club. And Lens and Friends, the late show at the 331 Club at 9:30 tonight. I'm giving you a little bit of details about a really cool outdoor show that's happening in multiple locations. It's called the Minneapolis Mile of Music. It's happening today partially as a recognition by sort of the city of all of the stuff that our community went through this year, and that we needed a great time to kind of get out during the summer and celebrate with awesome live music. 25 plus venues across the St. Anthony Main neighborhood, the Nicollet Mall neighborhood in downtown, basically running along from Nicollet Mall to Loring Park in downtown, and then kind of following Nicollet along down through Eat Street as well. There is going to be awesome music happening all up and down this whole lineup. Like I mentioned, 25 plus venues, everything from jazz and soul music to mariachi, all different sort of flavors and cultures of music, and some cool different kind of indie sounds as well, if you're into that. Soul Flower being sort of a young indie band coming up from the Twin Cities that mixes like R&B sounds with some kind of cool shoegazy indie type sounds as well. They released this track, By My Side, last year in 2025, and they will be performing at Eat Street Commons, which is along Eat Street, sort of near the south end, not quite to where the Kmart used to be, but working your way on down there. It's just south of 28th, in a space that used to occupy a place called the Old Arizona. Once upon a time, I'm getting sidetracked in local lore. This one's from Soul Flower. They're performing as part of the Minneapolis Mile of Music event. You can find an interview that we did with some of the organizers of this event on the Current's morning show page up at thecurrent.org. Soul Flower, By My Side, it's on The Current.

0: Hello, everybody. It's Brandon Flowers here. My new solo album, Thrasher, is out Friday. You can hear it in its entirety Thursday night at 9. It's the Currents on-air listening party.
1: So hold me in your arms. 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
1: You left

Squeeze on the Current, always a band known for dropping a $10 word in a place where they can fit one. That one managing to squeeze the word chalet in the British pronunciation into a chorus of a song. Always impressive, especially when the song's not about skiing at all. Before that, the Mountain Goats. Charlie Sheen reaches out to the feds. The new record is called Days from the Mountain Goats. Great to have them back in action. Bad Bad Hats with My Heart, Your Heart. They're going to be part of a performance up at the North House Folk School all the way up in Grand Marais today. If you're up in that neighborhood, you can find out more info on the gig list at thecurrent.org. And speaking of people playing today, Soulflower, that song called By My Side from the local band Soulflower, going to be performing as part of the Minneapolis Mile of Music festivities kicking off today. And you can find out more about all of those gigs that are going to be happening at 25 plus venues across different sort of neighborhoods in Minneapolis, stretching from St. Anthony, Maine and Northeast through downtown all the way down to East Street. You can find out more about that as well on the gig list at thecurrent.org. 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Sun Lux will be performing at the Cedar on September 2nd, and you can enter for a chance to win some tickets to this show at thecurrent.org/giveaways. Charlie XCX's new record is called Music, Fashion, and Film, sort of drawing in the idea that, it is important to make great works of culture, but when we're all sort of working our way towards some of the scary times that the world is in right now, perhaps art is not enough. That's maybe what's going on in the lyrics of this song, SS26, Spring Summer 26. It's Charlie XCX on The Current.

place to be, yeah, feel me? Uh-huh. You know what I'm talking about? Ain't nothing to it. Separate the weak from the obsolete. We say mobsters don't prosper. Prosper. I foresee a place and time monumental, like they making dimes, like Wilhelmina. I foresee, like it's Mason Mines on the M

take it like it's made of swine, but can't break it like an agent mind without the torture. Waterboarded to it, turn into reporter. Uber mentioned 10, I treat these sneakers like a tour bus.

Olivia Rodrigo on The Current. The new record is called You Seem Pretty Sad for a Girl So in Love. That one, The Cure, a pop star who got her start in the Disney machine, then kind of spun out into sort of a alt-rock inspired sound over the last several records. And she's kind of using her big platform, industry power, to do some cool stuff over the years, including launching this new music festival, very much inspired by the Lilith Fair of yore. This one's called Daisy Chain Fields. It's happening a week from Saturday in Southern California. And like Lilith Fair, features an all-female fronted artists lineup, and also some legendary names, including Stevie Nicks and Karen O, as well as Sarah McLachlan, who helped organize the very first Lilith Fairs. And she was the main sort of brain behind that entire festival. So very cool that Olivia Rodrigo kind of picking up the torch there. Before that, The Who, I Can't Explain. I played The Clash a little bit earlier today. Clash City Rockers, that almost sort of similar super staccato riff in both of those songs. Lupe Fiasco, SOS, following up SS26 from Charlie XCX's new record, Music, Fashion, and Film. 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Blondshell on the way here. We brought this band, this artist, I guess it's a artist goes by Blondshell, backed by a band. And she came with her band in tow to Surly Brewing Festival Field for a really memorable happy hour last year. And we're going to be bringing another band to Surly Brewing tomorrow for the summer happy hour series for The Current. We're going to be bringing a really cool group called Girl Tones. If you dig this Blondshell record, you might dig the Girl Tones happy hour tomorrow. That's going down at Surly. I'll be DJing 4 to 6. And then Girl Tones takes the stage just after 6 o'clock. TheCurrent.org/happy hours is the place to go to learn more. Heart Has to Work So Hard, Blondshell on The Current.

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Hey, is that Brandon Flowers playing country music? It sure is, cowboy. Brandon Flowers, the new record is called Thrasher from the Killers front man. And this Thursday, he's going to be part of the Currents Thursday Night Listening Party series, going track by track through that awesome new record and kind of describing some of the stories behind the songs for you. Every Thursday night, the Current bringing you more awesome new records dropping the following day. 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Before that, Modest Mouse recently in town, missed the boat there. We were dead before the ship even sank. And you heard Blonde Shell getting us started with Heart Has to Work So Hard. 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The Turnblad Mansion turns into a 1920s-style speakeasy with performances, specialty drinks, and more on this adults-only night, Friday, September 25th. 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And if you're wondering which shows to check out tonight, an easy way to find all your options is to check the gig list at thecurrent.org. This is a nightly concert calendar compiling all the cool shows around the Twin Cities and some outstate around the greater Minnesota area as well. You can put those into your concert calendar for future gig list dates and plan out things for the rest of the month and weeks to come. The Minneapolis Mile of Music happening here in the Twin Cities, the Outlaw Festival down in Shakopee. Music on the way now from Blessing Jolie before Jessica Paxton takes over this afternoon. Blessing Jolie is going to be part of a happy hour series show that we're bringing down to the Rochester area. Second one this year in Rochester is going to be at a venue called The Castle, and yes, it is a castle in downtown Rochester. And Blessing Jolie will be performing around 6 p.m. I'll be doing a DJ set beforehand from 4 to 6 o'clock, just like I'm doing tomorrow with Girl Tones at Surly Brewing. More about this whole series at thecurrent.org/happy hours. Blessing Jolie, an artist with a really cool hybrid sound, mixing some Tracy Chapman style folk here with some SZA style R&B there. This one's called Growing Pains. It's on The Current.

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Great music lives here.

Yeah, that is a metric. Just the once you're on the current. We also heard from Buffalo Traffic Jam with Fool's Gold. And Blessing Jo Lee with Growing Pains. Blessing Jo Lee coming to Minnesota to perform as part of our upcoming Happy Hour series, which continues through the end of September. Blessing Jo Lee is going to be in Rochester next month. But tomorrow afternoon, you can head over to Surly Brewing Company for a Happy Hour event with Girl Tones, hosted by Zach McCormick. Again, our happy hours are free. They're open to everyone. We'd love to see you tomorrow afternoon. Details online at thecurrent.org/happyhours. Jessica, with you on this Wednesday afternoon, happy, happy hump day. I've got new music right now from Cage the Elephant, and I have to admit, being from Minnesota, you know, the land of 10,000 lakes, we love our beaches and our lakes. And when I saw the song title for this new song from Cage the Elephant, I will admit, I thought, wait, there's lakes in Tennessee? Well, I guess there are, because there's beaches in Tennessee. This is new music from Cage the Elephant on The Current.

wires. And, you know, you think of Flood, I feel like Flood and the two songs before that, a little bit of a water theme right there. Before that, Led Zeppelin from Led Zeppelin 3, because I do come from the land of ice and snow. That was Immigrant Song, which I thought was kind of fun to spin on the heels of Beaches in Tennessee, the new single from Cage the Elephant. And yes, kids, there are beaches in Tennessee. I'm a little spoiled. I'm from Minnesota. We've got 10,000 lakes. They maybe don't have that many in Tennessee, but they've got some beautiful state parks with lakes and rivers and some beaches to take advantage of swimming and fishing. But yeah, you know, as a Minnesotan, I think we're pretty spoiled to have so many beautiful lakes and beaches here as well. Jessica, with you, we get programming support on this Wednesday afternoon from the Minnesota Department of Public Safety's Drive Sober, Drive Smart campaign. Driving impaired can lead to costly fines or worse. There's extra enforcement now on Minnesota roads. This message from the Minnesota Department of Public Safety. And support comes from the Minnesota State Fair, presenting Jimmy Jam and Terry Lewis with a full lineup of featured guests celebrating 40 years of the Minneapolis Sound, August 29th at the Grandstand. Tickets and info at mnstatefair.org. Before we get back into the tunes, The Current presents Sugar at First Avenue for three nights next month, September 10th, 11th, and 12th, celebrating 30 years of making music, and you have an opportunity to enter for a chance to win a pair of tickets to the September 11th show when you head over to thecurrent.org/giveaways. New music right now from an artist who is inspiring not only because she's got a great new album out, but she's proof positive that you can pursue your passion no matter what age you might be. Heck, you know, I didn't become a radio host until I was of a certain age, shall we say. And the same is true for Daniel Ponder, who worked as a public defender, a lawyer for many, many years, really wanted to pursue her passion for music, finally did so in 2021, and a trajectory now that finds her on the airwaves of The Current from her latest album, Everything Has Changed. This is Daniel Ponder with Sun and Moon.

Great new track from Vince Staples' new album, Crybaby. That is a Blackberry Marmalade. He is coming to town as part of the Mode Photography Festival, taking place in downtown Minneapolis, September 18, 19, 20. A celebration of culture, photography, and music. I think I just saw online that individual day passes are now being offered as well. In addition to Vince Staples, there will be performances by the likes of Corey Wong and Tycho, many others. Details online at thecurrent.org/giglist. Faye Webster, that was But Not Kiss. We heard The Cars from their self-titled debut, an album that came out in 1978 that was Moving in Stereo. And Daniel Ponder at the top of the set, an artist who had a career in the legal field. She was a public defender, left the legal field to pursue her passion for music. And it's a good thing she did, because she's an incredible talent. That is Daniel Ponder from the new album, Everything Has Changed. And most certainly things have changed for Daniel Ponder. That was Sun and Moon here on The Current. 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New collaboration right now from REM frontman Michael Stipe and producer and guitarist Andrew Watt. The song is also the main title theme from the HBO series Rooster. This is I Played the Fool.

of Montreal that is a fugitive heir. The artist was recently in town over the weekend helping to celebrate Oktoberfest at Tilia in South Minneapolis. We heard B.B. Stockwell with When You Know, the late great Sharon Jones and the Dap Kings, that was Better Things, and new music from Michael Stipe, the R.E.M. frontman, joined by Andrew Watt. That was I Played the Fool, a great new track from Michael Stipe. It's also the main title theme song from the HBO series Rooster, starring Steve Carell, I believe received some Emmy nominations as well. 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Tonight, the Outlaw Music Festival rolls into the Mystic Lake Amphitheater in Shakopee. New music right now from Billy Strings from the album So Much for Goodbyes, an album he has said is inspired by and a tribute to his late mother. Now, on the surface, that sounds like a really lovely sentiment, but his relationship with his family, her passing, definitely has a dark side. Billy Strings being very open about his upbringing, his family history, not only his own struggles with drug addiction, but with his mother as well, who passed away from a drug overdose a little over a year ago. It's a really compelling story and a compelling artist putting those struggles out to the general public and in his music and, you know, with a hope of helping others. This is Billy Strings with Burn the Other End.

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Great music lives here.

War Kids, Hang Me Up to Dry. We heard Mark Ronson before that with Daffodils featuring Kevin Parker. Now, you might have thought to yourself, that voice sounds familiar. Kevin Parker, also known as Tame Impala. Yeah, very cool collaboration right there. And at the top of the set, new music from Billy Strings. That was Burn the Other End from his new album, So Much for Goodbyes. A tribute to his late mother, who passed away a little over a year ago from a drug overdose. Billy Strings has been very transparent about his own childhood, his upbringing, being exposed to drug use. In fact, from a family of drug addicts, breaking free of the syndrome himself, but wanting to have empathy and provide assistance to those maybe dealing with their own demons. Billy Strings, a really talented and inspiring artist. Some really compelling interviews with him online as well. Again, that was Burn the Other End from Billy Strings. Here on The Current, Jessica with you. We've got more great tunes on the way this hour. Something brand new from a legendary Minnesota band celebrating 40 years of making music together. We're also going to hear a really fun cover of a Johnny Cash song. And right now, a song from the artist Medium Build that I just think the song title is kind of funny, because especially for those of us here in Minnesota, when we've got Fleet Farm, we've got Menards, we've got Lowe's, and of course, there's Home Depot. That's the name of the new song from Medium Build on The Current.

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1: Hey, I'm Bill DeVille. Where were you in the summer of 1984? Well, if you're of a certain age, you may remember that British band The Psychedelic Furs issued their Mirror Moves album this time that summer. We'll hear a few tunes from the album on this week's show.
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1: The Great Minnesota Get-Together is just a few days away. We're going to preview some of the Americana artists performing at the Minnesota State Fair this year. I'll clue you in. There's a bunch.
0: There's always something to discover. 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

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Lots of local music on the way. Right now, speaking of local and upcoming gigs, your Smith, with support from Lupin, that is Jake Lupin of Hippocampus, will be performing at the big show at Indeed Brewing on August 22nd. And you have an opportunity to enter for a chance to win a pair of tickets to the show when you head over to thecurrent.org/giveaways. Another Minnesota band celebrating 40 years of making music together is the Jayhawks. From their new album, Sanctuary Park, this is Keeping Our Heads Above Water. Oh.

0: when I'm gone, I want all of my trench coats framed and my knackered boots and dirty glasses tastefully arranged on the plinths in between. Because when they get to the final exhibition that celebrates my good name, I want you to be on display too, because all that really remains of me is
1: you.
2: Me, fine.

Jesse Wells, that is Masks Off from his powerful new album. We heard Johnny Nash before that, an artist, singer-songwriter, best known for that 1972 hit, I Can See Clearly Now. In fact, it was on this date back in 1940. That Johnny Nash was born. That song, I Can See Clearly Now, a big hit back in the 70s, and, you know, more recently probably known to audiences for its use in television commercials, for example, Claritin allergy medicine. I can see clearly now, my sinuses aren't bothering me, and I get to hear a great song. Yard Act before that with the Trench Coat Museum. There is, in fact, an online Trench Coat Museum, a website dedicated to one of the most fashionable pieces of outerwear. And at the top of the set, celebrating 40 years of making music together, Minnesota greats the Jayhawks from their new album Sanctuary Park, that was Keeping Our Heads Above Water. 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Beck is coming to town in October in support of his new album, Ride Lonesome. The date of that show, October 8th. Details online at thecurrent.org/giglist. Earlier this year, he released the title track of the new album and tour. Well, he's now got a remix of the song featuring another artist who is coming to town. In fact, she'll be at the Minnesota State Fair Grandstand as part of the Current's Music on a Stick event August 30th, along with Tanya Tucker. This is Beck and Sierra Farrell once again with Ride Lonesome.

Pronto Pups, Crop Art, and Butter Princesses. Fair's nearly here. Kick it with the current at NPR's State Fair Station on Judson near Nelson. The morning show is broadcasting live in the afternoon with special musical correspondents and a root beer break. Catch live performances with artists like The Cactus Blossoms, Thomas Stika, Dury, Bunny Blood, Obie Original, and more. Scope out new merch like a sweet baseball tee and a rad work jacket. And support the music you love. Be one step ahead of the crowds. Make a gift to the current and be the first to score a limited edition thank you gift, like a tote designed by local indigenous artist Marlena Miles or a Minnesota mammal-inspired water bottle. Donate and find all the info at thecurrent.org/statefair.

Michael Diamond, probably best known as Mike D and his band The 5Ds, Mike D of Beastie Boy fame. That was Switch Up from his debut solo album, Thank You. In fact, the first Beastie Boy to release a solo album. Licky Lee before that with Lucky Again, the Swedish artist from her recently released album, The After Party. She has said it's her final album release. She says the inspiration for the album is sort of her disillusionment with the music industry. But let's be honest, it's a great new release, a fantastic song, and maybe we will get Lucky Again, and Licky Lee will continue to release music. Before that, Social Distortion covering Johnny Cash's Ring of Fire. That was from their 1990 self-titled release. And at the top of the set, new music from Beck, joined by Sierra Farrell. A new version of the song Ride Lonesome, which is also the name of the album and the tour that Beck will ride into town on when he comes to the Orpheum Theater October 8th. Sierra Farrell also coming to town. She'll be at the Currents Music on a Stick event at the Great Minnesota Get-Together August 30th at the Minnesota State Fair Grandstand. 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Wednesday, August 19th, the Outlaw Music Festival rolls into Mystic Lake Amphitheater in Shakopee. I've got new music right now from Baby Rose, one of the most distinctive voices in contemporary music, from her new album, Yearnalism. This is Baby Rose with Better.

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Redbone. That is Childish Gambino here on The Current. David Bazan before that with Bless This Mess. Freedom from John Batiste and Better from Baby Rose. Such a distinctive voice. That is a track from her new album, Yearnalism. Speaking of distinctive and new artists, it's time for the song of the day. Each and every day, the staff, especially our music director extraordinaire, sorts through mountains of new music to pick a song of a day to share with our listeners. And today's song of the day comes from a U.S. singer-songwriter who hails from L.A., born of Mexican and Filipino parents. And I just want to say the artist's name not to be confused with the department store chain of fast fashion known as Zara. No, this is Zahara with Speed Racer. It's our song of the day on The Current.

That is Muse with Be With You from the new album, The Wow Signal. Hot Chip before that with Down, Getting Down here on The Current. 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Details at thecurrent.org. That was Zahara with the new song Speed Racer, kind of kicking off with a Speed Racer sort of vibe as well. A really sped up track, a track found on the artist's new album, Distant Lands. Zahara, a Filipino-Mexican musician based in L.A., at one point, part of the Simps duo alongside Idris. Great new music. Again, our Song of the Day that you can catch each and every Monday through Friday at 4 o'clock. Details online about the Song of the Day at thecurrent.org. 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I gotta say, I like that event name. You know what else I like? This new track from Tao, formerly of Tao and the Get Down, Stay Down, joined on this particular song by Tune Yards and the Linda Lindas. It's a super fun new collab. This is called Sick of the Times.

Happiness! That is the heavy here on The Current. Weezer before that, joined by Wednesday on this Wednesday afternoon. That was a track from Weezer's new album, another self-titled release, their 20th album, being called the Gold Album. That was We Might As Well Be Strangers. Before that, Curtis Blow from 1980 with The Breaks. It was on this date back in 1980 that song by Curtis Blow became the very first rap single to be certified gold. It went on to sell more than 500,000 copies. Big hit for Curtis Blow. The song also later being sampled by different artists over the years, also included on what ultimately became Curtis Blow's safe self-titled debut album, released in September 1980. Let's hear it for a iconic pioneering hip-hop artist here on The Current. And at the top of the set, brand new music from Tao, joined by the Linda Lindas and Toon Yards. That is such a fun new collaboration from Tao's new album, Show Me. That was Sick of the Times. Sick of the Times, the name of the song. And yes, I'm already singing along each and every time I hear that track. And we get support for programming and my vocals here on The Current from the Walker Art Center, known for the spoon and cherry sculpture and for presenting contemporary art across galleries, cinema, and stage, featuring a range of perspectives. 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Tickets and info at mnstatefair.org. That's right, gang. The fair kicks off 1 week from tomorrow. There's going to be tons of events. In fact, The Current, Minnesota Public Radio, we're going to be out at the NPR station at the fair. 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New music right now from Fiona Apple, who penned this song as part of the Apple Original Series soundtrack for the new series Lucky, of which I've got just two more episodes to go. It's quite good, I must say. This is Fiona Apple from Apple, the streaming service, that is, with Horns of a Bull.

Lost Boys, that is Phoebe Bridgers from the new album Lost Weekend out now. That song also features additional vocals from her boy genius bandmates Lucy Dacus and Julian Baker, as well as Alex G and Caroline Shaw, in all a star cast of singers performing on that track. Again, Phoebe Bridgers with Lost Boys. She brings her Lost Weekend tour to St. Paul in September. Lola Young in the set with Messy. We heard Frank Ocean with Lost, and Fiona Apple with Horns of a Bull, a song recorded as part of the soundtrack to the Apple original series Lucky. 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Eric Koskinen, Mickey Yamanaka Trio, Willie Nelson and Family. It's all at thecurrent.org/giglist. Another band that recently released a new album is The Strokes from Reality Awaits. Here they are with Lonely in the Future.

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Great music lives here.

someone should tell Leon Bridges that if you head up to Itasca State Park in northern Minnesota, you can easily walk across the Mississippi River. Yes, at the headwaters of the Mississippi River. I don't think that's what he means. I think he means swimming the length of the Mississippi River from northern Minnesota all the way down to the Crescent City of New Orleans. Great track. Better Man. That was Leon Bridges here on The Current, and The Strokes before that, who got their hands on some auto-tune that was Lonely in the Future from the new album Reality Awaits. You know what else awaits? More great music. We've got lots of the same on the way. We've also got our deep dive into the gig list coming up. We've got info on some ticket giveaways. We've also got some Minnesota music to spotlight as well right now. Something new from Beepa Doobie. Seems like the kind of song that this time of day, maybe in about a month or so, we'll see that the sun is indeed setting. This is new music from Beepa Doobie's album Pylon. Its sun has set.

0: Hello, everybody. It's Brandon Flowers here. My new solo album, Thrasher, is out Friday. You can hear it in its entirety Thursday night at 9. It's the Currents on-air listening party.
1: So hold me in your arms. 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
1: You left

every single weekend. Yeah, I got my list that seems to go from weekend to weekend to weekend to weekend. That is the Avalanches featuring Jamie XX. You know, it's kind of fun. Last year, Jamie XX, the British producer, released an album. Weekend to weekend. That is the Avalanches featuring Jamie XX. You know, it's kind of fun. Last year,

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Sugar is on the road. The alt-rock trio has reunited a new album, a new tour, celebrating 30 years of making music together. And as part of that 30th anniversary tour, they're coming to Minneapolis for 3 nights, headlining First Avenue September 10th, 11th, and 12th. And you have an opportunity for a chance to win a pair of tickets to the September 11th show when you head over and enter to win at thecurrent.org/giveaways. New music right now from Kevin Morby. He's got a beautiful new album out called Little Wide Open. One of the many standout tracks is this one, 100,000.

Noah Kahan, that is The Great Divide, the title of his new album release. Before that, British, UK, well, I guess British and UK is the same, British pop group, The New Seekers from 1971, I'd Like to Teach the World to Sing, in perfect harmony. You know, the songwriter of that song, Roger Greenway, a song that written, 55 years ago, feels so relevant. Fast forward to 2026. Well, happy 86th birthday to songwriter, Roger Cook. He co-wrote the song with another Roger, Roger Greenway. Happy 86th birthday, Roger Cook, who co-wrote that song. Again, the original song was then taken after being released and performed by the New Seekers. It was rewritten and re-released as I'd Like to Buy the World a Coke. Just showing how, like, music, simple songs, important songs with super important inspiring messages can become part of the advertising zeitgeist. I know when I was growing up, they used to play that TV commercial for Coca-Cola all the time. I'd Like to Buy the World a Coke. In fact, the version of the song, I'd Like to Buy the World a Coke, became so popular that that was then recorded and released as a single, and it became a hit both here in the US and in the UK, because come on, who doesn't want to buy the world Coke? Who doesn't love Coca-Cola? Me, personally, I'm a Diet Coke kind of gal. We heard Black Pumas before that with Gemini Sun, and 100,000. That was new music by Kevin Morby. Little Wide Open, the name of the new album from the artist. 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New music right now from another Brit, British artist Beth Orton. In the 90s, she was kind of nicknamed the Come Down Queen for her mix of just kind of chill wave and electronica and folk. Made a name for herself. Fast forward a 30-plus year career. Her latest album, The Ground Above, is being called by critics and fans alike her best album yet. From that new release, this is Beth Orton with Waiting.

Steve Lacy, what a beautiful song. What a beautiful new album from the artist. The release is called Oh Yeah. That is called The Feeling, and you certainly get a beautiful vibe from that track. Leve before that with Mad Woman. Tori Amos with God. And from another album that just creates such a beautiful and emotional vibe, Beth Orton's new album, The Ground Above, from that release, that was the single Waiting here on The Current. Jessica with you. How you doing? Thanks for tuning in. Programming is supported by First Avenue, presenting Dweezil Zappa DZ20, Like Father, Like Son, at the Palace Theater on October 28th. Tickets and info at first-avenue.com. 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Head on over and enter for your chance to win. The list of shows is updated every Wednesday. And it's a Wednesday. The only way to win is to enter, so try your luck at thecurrent.org/giveaways. And you can get an even better sense of the kind of shows that you can enter to win tickets to when you head over to thecurrent.org/giglist, our concert calendar of live music events at venues here in the Twin Cities. New music right now from Interpol. They've got an album called This Mirror Weighs a Ton. 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

0: Wilco, that is I Might from the Whole Love, an album the band released back in 2011. And we heard something new from Interpol. That was See Out Loud from their new release, This Mirror Weighs a Ton. Jessica with you on this Wednesday evening. Maybe you're thinking about heading out to see some live music. Maybe you want to plan ahead for the weekend. Well, let's take a look at the gig list.
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0: As per usual, a big, big night for live music at the, in the Twin Cities and the greater metro. 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Also out in Northfield, Minnesota, Good Times at the Gardens live summer music series with Eric Koskinen. Yee Yee Pow with Les Souvenirs at White Squirrel Bar in St. Paul. Later tonight at the White Squirrel, you can catch Lord Jeremy with Enemies, The Limbs, and Woodson. Also this evening, Mickey Yamanaka Trio with Nicole Glover at Berlin. Kyle Modi is at Ice House. J-Mo and The Beat, along with the Jay Lighters at Zora Darling. Pillar Forum has First Out with Welt and True Stories. Also tonight, you can catch Dockside Sessions with the Bad Bad Hats. That is up in beautiful Grand Marais, Minnesota, at the North House Folk School. Kill Lincoln, Jer, and Bad Operation at 7th Street Entry. Melt with Los Eclipses at the Turf Club. And Lens and Friends tonight at the 331 Club. Now, my gig list pick for the evening is part of an incredible lineup of music that actually kicked off earlier this afternoon out at Mystic Lake Amphitheater in Shakopee. It started at 2 p.m., but it's continuing on well into the evening because it is a just an extraordinary lineup of musicians. And by extraordinary, I'm talking about like Avett Brothers, Lucas Nelson, Stephen Wilson Jr., so many artists. It's the Outlaw Music Festival taking place at Mystic Lake Amphitheater. Even if you're maybe just thinking about heading out now, that's okay. You can do it. The show is going to go on for quite a while because it's going to culminate with a performance by this guy. Now, not necessarily this friend, perhaps, that joins him on this particular track, but given the man, the legend, the music, I had to spin this track. I am, of course, talking about Willie Nelson, Willie Nelson and friends, many, many talented musical friends at the Outlaw Music Festival in Shakopee tonight. He's joined on this particular song from friend Snoop Dogg. This is a track from the Heroes release. You know I got to spin this one. Again, you can check out all that's happening music-wise all the time at thecurrent.org/giglist. This is Willie Nelson and Snoop Dogg with Roll Me Up.

Pronto Pups, Crop Art, and Butter Princesses. Fair's nearly here. Kick it with the current at NPR's State Fair Station on Judson near Nelson. The morning show is broadcasting live in the afternoon with special musical correspondence and a root beer break. Catch live performances with artists like The Cactus Blossoms, Thomas Stika, Dury, Bunny Blood, Obie Original, and more. 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

Oh, yeah, from Purple Rain. Let's go crazy, y'all. That was Prince here on The Current. Mega Sound before that with Supersize. Mega Sound from their self-titled debut. They are the local show's Artist of the Month. They recently released that debut album. They were also recently interviewed by Diane, host of The Local Show, which is nothing but 2 hours of Minnesota music each and every Sunday from 7 to 9 p.m. You can find that interview with Diane online at thecurrent.org. And little sneak peek input. Heads up, gang. Megasound is going to be performing at the NPR station at the Minnesota State Fair. Yeah, we've got programming happening each and every day at the Minnesota State Fair. It kicks off a week from tomorrow, running through Labor Day. 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

Fair. David Byrne in the set with Everybody Laughs, and Willie Nelson at the top of the set, joined by lots of friends, Lucas Nelson, Ray Price, Merle Haggard, Snoop Dogg, Kris Kristofferson, Jamie Johnson, Billy Joe Shaver, and Sheryl Crow. That was Roll Me Up, a track from Willie Nelson's Heroes release, and Willie Nelson, the headliner of today's Outlaw Music Festival, taking place at Mystic Lake Amphitheater in Shakopee. An incredible lineup of music, including Sierra Hull, Lucas Nelson, Avett Brothers, Don Was, and the Pan Detroit Ensemble, and of course, Willie Nelson and family. 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Turkish psychedelic rockers Altın Gün are returning to the Twin Cities as part of a North American tour, performing at First Avenue September 15th. And you can enter for a chance to win a pair of tickets to the show and others at thecurrent.org/giveaways. And at thecurrent.org/happyhours, you can check out all our upcoming happy hour events, which take place through September. In fact, we have one tomorrow at Surly Brewing in Minneapolis. And just last week, we had one up in Two Harbors, Minnesota, featuring this artist, Alex Lambert. Here he is with Shoot Me Down.

The Beatles are getting a little frisky. That is from Yellow Submarine. Hey, Bulldog. Jack White before that with G.O.D. and the Broken Ribs. The opening track to the new album, Frozen Charlotte. He comes to the Armory in support of the new album, November 8th. And at the top of the set, Alex Lambert with a great debut single, Shoot Me Down. The artist hails from North Texas. He's actually on Miranda Lambert's record label, although even though they share the same last name, they are not related, other than the fact that they are both incredible musicians. Again, Alex Lambert with Shoot Me Down here on The Current. 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Mac Wilson coming in the door at the top of the hour. I've got something new right now from the debut full-length album Electric Love from Brother Wallace. This is You're the Man.

Canadian supergroup Broken Social Scene. That is Only the Good I Keep. Kells before that with her breakout single Gone. Lana Del Rey with Doin' Time. And new music from Brother Wallace. That was You're the Man from the debut full-length album Electric Love. 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Mac Wilson coming in the door in just a bit. I've got new music right now from Casey Musgraves. She, too, coming to town in September from the new album Middle of Nowhere. This is Mexico, Honey.

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